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0: It's the 2HeyFM annual fundraiser on Friday the 24th of July, proudly presented by Charles Sturt Winery and Cellar Door, including 7 flights of wine tasting, Q&A with Cellar Door manager Michael Trinidad, cheese boards, raffles and more. 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
6: It's the radio show where we count down the biggest charted hits of the 70s and 80s every single week. And this week, we are celebrating some of the best hits of the 70s and 80s here on Charted Classic Hits. Just like this one with Paul McCartney and Michael Jackson. Say, say, say.
7: Say, say, say.

You listen to Charter Classic Hits, the show where we counter the biggest charter hits of the 70s and 80s with Brian Ferry in Roxy Music with the track More Than This from March 1982. It was their first single of their final studio album, Avalon. And this track was the top 10 of a UK hit, peaking at number 6 on the UK singles charts, number 58 in the US, number 6 in Australia. Brian Ferry on lead vocals and keyboard. Andy McKay on the saxophone. Andy Umark on the drums. Alan Spencer on bass guitar. And a few others. The track went ahead and got a certified gold in the UK, selling over 400,000 singles. It's actually really funny that this particular track is in this week's playlist, as I was watching The Nanny from the early 90s, and it was when Cher was actually staying at Mr. Sheffield's house, season 2, episode 14. If you haven't checked that one out, definitely get onto your streaming service, or even YouTube, you might even be able to get a bit of a copy of it. But here's the real legend, it's Cher. I was born.

Dickens and the Charter Classic Kids, Stevie Nicks from what we would know as Fleetwood Mac. This is when she was in her solo career in 1982 from the album Belladonna. The funny thing about this track is there's the amount of misheard lyrics. Now, a perfect one is the original lyrics is, "But the moment I first laid." The misheard lyric was, "The Book of Mormon that I first laid." From the chorus, the original lyrics are, "Just like a white-winged dove." And the misheard lyrics are, "Dis a do wing were." I love the way things get mastered these days. Kind of makes things a little bit more interesting. You listen to Charter Classic Hits this week. We are celebrating nothing but 70s and 80s hits with Jerry Harrison and a man with a gun.

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2: It's Saturday, the 30th of May, 2026. 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Cancer, your core values and what you stand for may be called into question. Leo, you can see the solution is as plain as day and wonder why others can't see it too. Virgo, are you really being challenged by sticking with what's comfortable? Libra, if the pressure of work is building up, plan a weekend escape away. Scorpio, listen to others and you may discover an option you hadn't considered. Sagittarius, keep calm as someone will rub you up the wrong way. Capricorn, in your busy lifestyle, take time out and call someone close to you. Aquarius, those second thoughts you're having will turn out to be well-founded. Pisces, consider having a quiet word with someone who is causing grief. And that's today's horoscope.
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played, and someone called Craig Huggins coming back saying Supertramp with Give a Little Bit on Gold. Oh, every single time it just shivers down my spine. It's really interesting to know that the guy's actually now retired, which, quite sad actually, because he's a really good radio presenter. The track got to number 2 in the Netherlands on the single 100, number 4 in South Africa, number 12 in the US Cashbox 100, and also number 29 on the UK singles charts. This is Charted Classic Hits. Like a

Men with No Hats with Safety Dance, and that was the single edition, not the usual slower version you would hear on an album. This track got to number 5 in Australia, number 7 in Austria, number 1 in Denmark, number 6 in the UK singles, and number 3 on the US Billboard 100. 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
1: 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Call 6993 1277. Open Monday to Friday, 8 a.m. until 5 p.m. and Saturday, 9 a.m. until 12 p.m.
2: Hello, I'm Sarah Warmby. The property industry claims Labor's tax changes will lead to less supply, higher rents and fewer jobs. Our federal politics editor, Michael Packie.
3: The backlash against the Albanese government's tax changes continues, with Master Builders, the Property Council and Real Estate Institute releasing a joint statement claiming that reining in capital gains and negative gearing will do little to lift housing supply and could see rents increase by $9 a week. Danita Warne from Master Builders is urging Labor to go back to the drawing board.
4: We want to see everyone accommodated. This does not do that.
3: Senior Minister Mark Butler has told Seven the findings are skewed and don't reflect reality.
5: We'll back the officials in Treasury who are employed by the public to do this modelling.
3: But the government's own head of Treasury admits the changes won't improve supply and are really designed to raise revenue. Michael Packie, Canberra.
2: Former Prime Minister Tony Abbott has been elected unopposed as the new federal president of the Liberal Party. He takes on the position in a voluntary capacity. Speaking to supporters in Melbourne, Mr. Abbott says the Liberals need to work hard to get back into a competitive position.
6: Our economy is stagnating. Our society is fragmenting. There is a kind of spiritual malaise. We don't believe in ourselves anymore. And the current government is utterly incapable of addressing any of these problems.
2: Multiple arrests have been made in one of Brisbane's largest inner-city parks set for construction. Georgia Kondek has the story.
7: Victoria Park is the site elected for the big stadium build for the 2032 Olympic and Paralympic Games. But it's been met with masses of protests from Indigenous groups claiming the land has significant cultural value. Groups have been camping out in the park for months in a tent embassy. Police were brought in to ask protesters to move before being forcibly removed. One group is believed to have left the park peacefully, but another larger group refused, causing chaos. Fences are expected to go up with construction set to begin on Monday, but some protesters say they won't be leaving. Georgia Kondek, Brisbane.
2: Police have charged an inmate following a manhunt in the New South Wales Central West. The 33-year-old is accused of escaping a correctional facility while on work detail. The man was located 3 hours later in the backyard of a home in Bathurst. And Perth is bracing for wild weather this weekend, with damaging winds and heavy rain forecast to lash the metro area. A strong cold front is approaching the southern part of WA. The Bureau of Meteorology's Jessica Lingard has told the ABC the most severe weather is expected late on Sunday.
8: Gusts in excess of 90 kilometres an hour and potentially for some heavy rainfall as well. If you're a coastal person, you may just want to take care this weekend. These strong winds are going to be bringing up some really dangerous coastal conditions, potentially some beach erosion, some flooding of coastal areas.
2: This is Air News. An upset in the AFL, with Carlton coming from behind to hang on for a win over Geelong in their round 12 match at the MCG. Alan Baskin has the details.
9: The Blues finished 4 points in front, winning 88-44. Carlton's Sam Walsh has told Fox Sports they've just been trying to enjoy the way they play their footy.
10: What we say, we're trying to nail the fundamentals of the game. Like, you can try and play any system you want, but even just hands on in the first quarter, if you're sharp with your skills, like, it's bloody hard to stop.
9: The second-ranked Swans take on the 17th-placed Richmond in the first of three games today. Alan Baskin, Air Sport.
2: In rugby league, the Sharks have triumphed over the Sea Eagles 28-22, but it was a blow for Cronulla and New South Wales, with Sharks co-captain Blake Brayley facing a stint on the sidelines with a suspected broken arm days after his Origin debut. Cronulla coach Craig Fitzgibbon says it's a devastating outcome.
11: 5 minutes after Wednesday night, he texts me to say, "Mate, I'm sweet, I want to play." Like, that's the sort of guy he is. Like, he loves the club, and it's, it hurts. But also, it's still an opportunity for some other people.
2: To Super Rugby, the Crusaders have smashed the Hurricanes 47-14. In the other game, the Queensland Reds too good for Fiji 45-24. And in cycling, Seb Kuss has won stage 19 of the Giro d'Italia. Australian Independent Radio News.
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13: A good morning, everyone. We're looking at a possible shower or two today in Hay, with a top of 19. There are some winds about there, west and northwesterly, 15 to 25 kilometres per hour. Now, let's have a look and see what's happening across the Riverina. 12 in Wagga, 16 for Denny and Grithoff, 17 for Bullygull, Maud and Balranald, Berubin 16, and over to the Murray, Albury, Wodonga, 13 for you. Have a great morning.
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3: So it's now time for our monthly catch-up with the Hayshire Council, and today on the line we've got David Webb. How are you, David?
5: Very good, Matt. How are you?
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1: It's Saturday, the 30th of May, 2026. Aries, you're sending out confusing signals as your words don't match your actions. Taurus, are you sure you want to dismiss out-of-hand advice you've been given? Gemini, don't let domestic or work-related issues impact on your love life. Cancer, your core values and what you stand for may be called into question. Leo, you can see the solution is as plain as day and wonder why others can't see it too. Virgo, are you really being challenged by sticking with what's comfortable? Libra, if the pressure of work is building up, plan a weekend escape away. Scorpio, listen to others and you may discover an option you hadn't considered. Sagittarius, keep calm as someone will rub you up the wrong way. Capricorn, in your busy lifestyle, take time out and call someone close to you. Aquarius, those second thoughts you're having will turn out to be well-founded. Pisces, consider having a quiet word with someone who is causing grief. And that's today's horoscope.
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4: Good afternoon. We're looking at a possible shower or two and a top of 19 today in Hay. The winds are west to northwesterly, 15 to 25 kilometres per hour. And we're looking at a sunset at 5:18. Let's see what's happening across the Riverina. 12 in Wagga, 16 for Denny and Grithoff, 17 for Bulligal, Maud and Balranald, Berubin 16, and over to the Murray, Albury, Wodonga, 13. Have a great afternoon.
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Mum and Dad, if you're listening to this, I forgot to tell you the time that I was going on the radio, but it was on, I think it was on this thing that the teachers do and, like, say stuff. 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
3: Some people are different to other people because some stuff happen and some people don't really know what's happening. Please, be nice to people. Don't, be rude because you don't know what's happening in their life. It's always, if you don't have to be friends with everyone in the world, but still show kindness to the world because it's always a nice thing to do. I'm Sahara, and have a nice day, everyone.

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1: The Australian Hay Mini Nationals are back on the 6th and 7th of June. Starting off the weekend for the community, you can do a meet and greet with the mini crew at the South Hay Hotel on Friday the 5th of June. They're heading over there for their welcome to Hay. On Saturday, they'll parade down Lachlan Street, followed by a show and shine in Moppet Street. That's the Australian Hay Mini Nationals happening on the 6th and 7th of June. For further details, you can reach out to the President Declan, and his email address is president@miniclubsa.asn.au.
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2: Hello, I'm Sarah Warmby. Creditors for the country's top disaster relief agency have voted to shut it down after taxpayer funding was withdrawn. Disaster Relief Australia has been bogged down by internal conflict over the past year. Whistleblowers claim the organisation was inflating membership numbers and prioritising marketing over missions. Former Prime Minister Tony Abbott says his focus is on making the Liberal Party competitive again. He's been elected unopposed as the party's new federal president. The position is voluntary and comes at a time when the Liberals are struggling in the polls and losing seats. A woman has been charged, accused of making multiple bomb threats to public places across New South Wales and Queensland. Here's Hugh Phillips.
3: After a hoax bomb threat was sent to a school in the Northern Rivers, a multi-agency investigation began into more than a dozen threats across New South Wales and Queensland. Following inquiries, officers searched a home in Moolumbah, locating electronic devices alleged to have been used to carry out the threats between March 2025 and May of this year. The 23-year-old accused was refused bail and will appear in court today. Hugh Phillips reporting.
2: The Department of Fire and Emergency Services in Western Australia is warning travellers to be careful this long weekend as a strong winter system crosses the southwest land division. Gusts up to 125 kilometres an hour are expected along the west coast, with flood warnings in place for the Swan River. The department's Deputy Commissioner Paul Carr says this is likely the first major wind event of the year, which creates further dangers.
4: Long weekend travellers who may be travelling in areas where there's heavy tree foliage along road verges or camping in areas underneath trees. Be wary of the weather coming and take action where needed.
2: To Tasmania now, and volunteers who helped find the remains of missing tourist Celine Cremer earlier this year have embarked on another search for a missing person in the state's north. 76-year-old Peter Willoughby was last seen in October walking into the Hollybank Reserve northeast of Launceston to find his car, which he'd left there a few days earlier. Organiser Alex Smith has told the ABC about 70 people are taking part this weekend.
5: There's about 12 people from the Celine search will be participating in this search. We have 70 people, but they're not all going to be there on the same day. So on any given day, there's about 50 people.
2: Also in news, the first of five men found alive after spending more than a week inside a flooded cave in Laos has been freed. Meantime, South Australian cave diver Josh Richards has joined the rescue mission. And the first ever census of dolphins in New South Wales is getting underway today. The event will gather data about where the animals are living along the state's coastline. Dolphin Research Centre Chief Executive Dr. Liz Hawkins says there's hundreds of people getting in on the action.
6: We have lots of people heading out onto the headlands today and onto kayaks and boats even as well, looking out for dolphins in their area.
2: This is Air News. After a wobbly second half, Cronulla has held on for a 28-22 win over the Sea Eagles in their NRL Round 13 clash at Endeavour Field. Alan Baskin reports.
7: The Sharks' Will Kennedy has told Channel 9 the game took a lot out of them.
8: Yeah, I think we felt a bit fatigued towards the end and we just had to keep turning up. And I thought those young boys, they made those big efforts, they pay big in the game, so it's good.
7: This afternoon, it's the Knights against the Eels and West Tigers against the Bulldogs. Then tonight, the Storm take on the Roosters. Alan Baskin, Air Sport.
2: In the AFL, Patrick Cripps took a towering mark and kicked the match-winning goal as Carlton continued their remarkable revival under interim coach Josh Fraser with a stunning four-point upset of Geelong. The final score 12-16-88 to 12-12-84. Fraser, full of praise for Cripps.
9: I mean, he's such high character and you always got confidence he'll take his moment when it presents. But I've said this previously too, I think the most pleasing part about Cripper is how he's making others around him better. And maybe that's taking a bit of pressure off his shoulders as well.
2: Wins to the Crusaders and Reds in the Super Rugby. And in the tennis, Alex de Minaur has gone down to Jakub Mencik in the third round at the French Open. It's the first time the Czech has beaten the Australian in their six meetings. Australian Independent Radio News.
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11: 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Good afternoon. We're looking at a possible shower or two and a top of 19 today in Hay. The winds are west to northwesterly, 15 to 25 kilometres per hour. And we're looking at a sunset at 5:18. Let's see what's happening across the Riverina. 12 in Wagga, 16 for Denny and Grithoff, 17 for Bulligal, Maud and Balranald, Berubin 16, and over to the Murray, Albury-Wodonga, 13. Have a great afternoon.
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2: Well, we're down here at Hay Public School today, and we're doing it a little bit different. We've got Aidan and Mackenzie with us. And how are you, Aidan?
3: Good. Good.
2: And what about you, Mackenzie?
4: Good.
2: Yeah. So the first question is going to be for you, Aidan. So can you tell me who your teacher is?
3: Mrs. Wall, Mrs. Slattery, and Miss Salmon helps too.
2: Wow. So you've got how many? Three. Well, you're very lucky to have three teachers. And Mackenzie, can you tell me what you have been learning about in one of my favourite subjects, maths?
4: We've been counting to 20 and backwards from 20.
2: And how are you going with that?
4: Good.
5: Yeah.
2: Are you having fun?
4: Yes.
5: Yeah.
2: That's good. Maths is fun. Numbers is fun, don't you reckon?
4: Yeah.
5: Yeah, yeah.
2: I reckon too. So, Aidan, have you been learning new sounds and digraphs? Yeah. What is your digraph?
3: SS.
2: Can you tell me what a digraph is?
3: Two letters, what makes one sound.
2: Mm. And are you having fun learning that?
3: Yeah.
5: Yeah.
2: What sounds have you learnt? Wow, that's really good. You've learned lots. Yeah. And Mackenzie, what have you been learning about in science?
4: Senses.
2: Oh, and what are the senses?
4: Taste, smell, touch, listen, and look.
2: And what's one of the things that you've learnt to taste that you thought, ooh, that's not so nice? Do you like lemon?
4: No.
5: No.
4: But sometimes I eat it.
5: Yeah, yeah, yeah, yeah.
2: It's a bit bitter, isn't it? Do you know the word bitter?
4: No.
5: Yeah.
2: A sour. You taste it and go, ooh, that's a bit weird. Yeah. Aidan, what have you been learning about in health?
3: A friendship ship.
2: Oh, and what's that about?
3: We draw our favourite persons in on a boat.
2: And then what happens with the boat?
3: We be kind to each other.
2: Oh, that's really important, isn't it? Yeah. And Mackenzie, I understand I understand you have something special happening this week. Can you tell me what it is?
4: Healthy Harold.
2: And what's Healthy Harold?
4: He's a giraffe.
2: Oh, and what's he going to be doing this week here at the school?
4: Teaching us.
5: Yeah.
2: And is that a tattoo on the side of your face for Healthy Harold?
4: Yes.
2: No?
4: Walk to school.
2: Oh, walk to school, which was last Friday. Yeah. Very exciting. Did you walk to school?
4: No.
5: No?
2: No. What about you, Aidan?
3: I walked to school.
5: Yeah, yeah.
2: Did you have a nice walk last Friday?
3: Yeah.
5: Yeah,
2: yeah. Well, I've got a question for you that's not on here. Do you have a favourite song?
3: Yeah.
2: Oh. Okay, what's your favourite song, Aidan?
3: We Will Rock You.
2: And do you know who sings that song?
3: No.
2: Queen.
3: Queen.
2: Yeah. And what about you, Mackenzie? Do you like Taylor Swift or... do you have a song of Taylor's that you really like?
3: No.
5: No?
2: You just like them all? Yeah. Rob, we'll have to get a Taylor Swift song on the radio for you. So you're off to see Healthy Harold when?
3: Tomorrow.
2: Wow, you most probably won't be able to sleep tonight. You'll be that excited to see him. Yeah. And what do you think you'll learn tomorrow from Healthy Harold?
3: Health.
2: You might do some fun activities maybe with
3: counting.
2: Yeah, you might do some counting. You might do some different words.
3: Dancing.
2: You might do some dancing. Who knows? He just might surprise you with many different activities.
3: Oh, he'll give us a piggyback.
2: Oh, he will give you a piggyback?
3: Yeah, because he's really big.
2: Wow, that would be incredible.
3: A bit more fuss.
2: Wow, well, he must have a really tough muscles in his back, yeah?
3: And he has a long neck.
2: Oh, a long neck, yeah, so that he can see everything. He can measurably see out right across the hay plains.
3: Mm-hmm.
2: Mm. So what are you doing at school today?
3: Learning.
2: Yeah, and what subjects are you doing? Doing some reading, maybe?
3: Only in reading groups.
2: Yeah, in reading groups. Are you doing some writing today?
3: Yes.
2: Are you doing some what?
3: Testing.
2: Some testing. What are you going to have a test on?
3: Pieces of paper.
2: Oh, that sounds like fun. And any singing today?
3: No.
2: No? No? You might do some singing in your lunch break in the playground. Yeah?
3: No.
2: No? All right. Well, that's all we have time for today. Would you like to say hello to your parents?
3: Yeah.
2: Okay. Aiden, you go first.
3: Hi, Mum, because Dad's at work. He's at Farley.
2: Yeah.
3: And Dad, because he's in hay.
2: Very good. And what about you, Mackenzie?
0: Hi, Mum and Dad.
2: Yeah. Good stuff. Well, you both did really, really well today. And I want you to have a great day and a great rest of the week at school. School holidays are just around the corner. And you must be getting excited for that.
3: Mm-hmm.
2: Yeah.
3: I'm going on holidays.
2: Yeah? Where are you going?
3: To Early Beach.
2: Oh, wow. It's going to be beautiful up there. The weather was going to be nice and warm, I think.
0: I'm going to go to Sydney.
2: Oh, to Sydney. Well, that's not too far away. That'll be nice too. So there we go. Well, have a great day, and I'll talk to you later. Bye, Mackenzie.
3: Bye.
2: I'll see you later, Aiden.
3: See you later.
6: 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A message from the New South Wales Government.
7: Good afternoon, hey. I am Charlie Clark in Year 7.
8: I am Gemma in Year 7.
9: I'm Eva in Year 7.
7: And we are reporting to you from Haywell Memorial High School. We are in week 6 of term 2 with lots of activities happening and plans ahead for the rest of the term. Sports has been a major focus, with the school community participating in the annual cross-country carnival and athletics carnival. Students ran the cross-country on Thursday the 7th of May. Congratulations to our age champions.
8: 13 years, Maxwell and Charlie. 14 years, Bill and Angel. 15 years, Ewan and Lila. 16 years, Max, Hannah and Evie. 17 years, Hilton and Emily T. 18 years, Josh. Well done to all students. And thanks to Mr. Fixter, Mr. Stokes and Mr. Kerr for organising this event. Students will now compete at the Riverina Cross Country on 12th of June at Gundagai. The Athletics Carnival was held on Thursday, 21st May, with other schools' record being broken by Nash Payne in the high jump. He broke Ian Beisel's high jump record set in 1970. Congratulations to our age champions, 12 years Miley, 13 years Jack and Charlie, 14 years Nash, P and Grace, 15 years Maggie and Ewan, 16 years Evie and Max Hutchings, 17 to 19 years Emily and Dan. A huge congratulations to Kangaroo House on an impressive clean sweep, taking out the rap battle, War Cry and overall carnival championships. Thanks to Miss Nisbet for her organisation of the carnival. Students will now compete at the Zone Carnival in Finley on the 9th of June.
7: Several students have been chosen in New South Wales State Representative Squad. Congratulations to Gemma for bowls, Bill for AFL, his Riverina team being runner-up at State and Hilston. It's currently in Sydney playing for Riverina in soccer. We are proud of all our students for their participation at state levels. Our school wants to stand out bullying every day. And our Do It for Dolly on Friday, 15th of May, saw students wear blue to end bullying and fundraise for these great causes, raising $397.85. Our school captains, Emily and Ryan, recently visited New South Wales Parliament House for the New South Wales School Leadership Program, meeting the Premier and enjoyed morning tea with Her Excellency, the Honourable Margaret Beasley, ACKC, Governor of New South Wales. Each Friday, a number of Year 9 and 10 students take part in the YES program to try a trade. Our students attend the TAFE and have professional trainers teach them skills in a variety of trades. Thanks to Mrs. Hebel for her work and supporting students.
8: On Monday, our Year 12 students held a fundraiser movie night watching the film Rio. 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
7: That's all for this week. Hey War Memorial High School reports. 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I'm Ava.
10: I am Charlie.
8: And I am Gemma. From Hey War Memorial High School, thanks for listening.
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12: Well, welcome back. Coming to you live today from the Duck Pond in Hay. And that's all that noise you can hear in the background. The birds are having a fabulous time. But we've got James on the line from St. Mary's. He's out of town also today. How are you going, James?
13: Good, Matt. Yeah, just down at the Overland Griffith here. We're at the Mortimer Shield Rugby League Gala Day. So our 5-6 kids are here. This call couldn't have been timed better. They just finished their second game today. Yes, no, it's nice to hear the rain's holding away, so it's nice to be out and about.
12: Oh, that's good. And yeah, the sun is out, which is must probably making for the perfect game weather too.
13: Yeah, absolutely. It was looking really gloomy here in Griffith about half an hour ago, but we've dodged the weather. And I don't think we're getting any rain at the moment, which is nice.
12: Yeah. So, sports, speaking sport, James, you've also got an athletics carnival coming up.
13: Yeah, we do. So we're just in the early planning stages. So it's in week 10, I believe. So in a few weeks' time, so 3-4 weeks' time, so athletics carnival. So with that relationship we have with St. Joseph's and Gilston, we take it in turns of who hosts the carnival every year. So it's Hayes' turn to host. So the Hilston kids will come down to us on Thursday, the 25th of June, I believe it is. So a few weeks away. They'll come and do our carnival. So whilst we do operate our own carnivals in there, but we do it together just to, you know, keep the relationship open with the schools and give the kids another opportunity to hang out with each other before their excursion later on this year.
12: And what's happening in the classrooms, James?
13: It's actually a really nice time at the moment. The teachers are getting very busy writing their reports, but oh, yes. After our kind of Catholic Schools Week things we had a couple of weeks ago, it's at a nice point in the term where we don't have too many interruptions. So the kids are in their class, getting their learning done, which is really nice. And look, you know, as much as we love all the extra stuff in school, the best days of school, you know, in my opinion as a teacher, is when the kids can get in there for a full day of learning and get into what they need to get into.
12: Yeah, absolutely. I'm just waiting for a motor truck to go past.
13: Sorry. Are you alright?
12: Okay, he's turning off. Good. And James, how many weeks left in this term, actually?
13: Awesome, week six. So there's about 5 weeks left. So it is a longer term. So with Easter, where it fell this year, term two was an 11-week term. So there are 5 weeks or so left. However, in a couple of weeks, without having my calendar in front of me, being out and about, the Friday before the long weekend, we actually have a pupil free day. So with all schools in New South Wales, there's a new curriculum coming in for, it's called the CHIPS syllabus. It's just a bit of an acronym. So it's all the creative arts, history and geography, science and technology, and PDHPE.
12: Yes.
13: So there's a new syllabus coming out. So we're spending a day of staff just going a bit of a deep dive into them, because a couple of years ago we had a new English and Maths syllabus, which we've been implementing for a couple of years now. So that'll give the teachers a day to really dig deep into that syllabus, just familiarise ourselves with it, with the new content. It's not all completely new, but it's definitely been updated. And that way it'll be then implemented into the school next year.
12: Well, that's exciting. And James, a bit of a sneak peek into Term 3. What's that looking like for the school?
13: Term 3 is often most people's favourite term because, well, traditionally it didn't have a lot of the, you know, we're finished reports and we're back in the class and things like that. What's going on in Term 3? You've put me on the spot here without my calendar in front of me. I kind of rely on that. There is our Year 3-4s have their Trent Barrett League Tag Gala Day, which is so they separate the 5-6 and the 3-4s of the Rugby League. And then, in all honesty, I can't even think of what's on the horizon in Term 3, which is nice, which means there's nothing major or significant that I can think of, which means we're just getting stuck into our learning.
12: Yeah, which is good stuff. And those report cards for the end of Term 2, do they come out on the last day of school or...?
13: No, so they come out on the Friday of week 10, so the Friday of the second last week. They go home to families, and then parents or families will have an opportunity for a parent-teacher interview on the last Tuesday of term, where they can discuss, you know, their child gets in a little bit more depth rather than just reading a report.
12: Well, exciting times at St. Mary's, James.
13: Absolutely, yeah. The fun never stops.
12: Yeah. Well, thanks for the update.
13: No worries at all, mate. Lovely chatting.
14: You should always check your heaters before using them. Look over the cords and inspect them for any damage. Always plug them directly into the wall socket, turn it on, give it a test run, and if you suspect anything's wrong with it, call an electrician or have it replaced.
15: And remember, Kate, to keep everything at least a metre from the heater, because the heater can ignite any objects that are too close. Remember to clean your fireplace before using it this year and keep your firewood and any other combustibles at least a metre away. And keep matches and lighters out of reach of small children. And remember always to use the fire screen whenever you have the fire going. Only use outdoor heating equipment as the manufacturers recommend. Never use outdoor heating or cooking equipment inside, as the build-up of carbon monoxide could be fatal.
14: You can jump on our website, download a checklist, and it's going to help you prepare your home and stay safe.
2: So here we go, it's that time of the week. And it means another edition of the Riverine Grazier. And this week we're chatting to Krista. How are you?
16: I'm good, Matt. How are you?
2: I'm really well, thank you. Busy, busy, busy, go, go, go. The new office is looking pretty smashing.
16: I know, it's pretty good now, all that furniture's put together. Oh, so many boxes turned up with so much furniture in it. But anyway, we've moved in, I think. I think we're officially in. So just a reminder, our reception hours are 9 to 3, Monday to Thursday now, and we work elsewhere after that. But you can always make appointments with us outside those times, obviously, but that's our, what's the biz term? Forward-facing, client-facing, public-facing hours?
2: Yeah, something like that. And I've got to say, I'm loving the plants as you enter the door.
16: Yes, well, we've got to build up a bit more. There's still some gaps, but, yeah, we'll fill them in.
2: Yeah, it's very welcoming.
16: Good.
2: Yeah. So front page.
16: Front page. Well, you can probably tell us about the front page because Tertia's got a really great story about the business network meeting that's coming up that you're driving. So you can probably talk to us about our front page.
2: Oh, right, no worries. So, yeah, it's scheduled for next Monday, which is the 1st of June. And what we're hoping to do is to bring the business community together where we can, I guess, work together more closely and help one another. Because we're living in a time now where everything's going up in price, which is affecting the business climate and making that climate change substantially. And I think now is the right time. We tried to start the group in September last year, and I know that you were there at that meeting. And unfortunately, it was only you and I at that meeting. So we are really trying to, you know, push the business community to get out there and give this group a good crack, because I think it will be very worthwhile.
16: Yeah, and I know that one of the things I always think, because I'll come along, we're coming along obviously, but one of the things I was thinking about is it affects us here at the paper, and I know it affects, like, often Jason with getting parts brought into town. Freight's a big thing. We have the taxi truck that runs at particular times, whether it's our taxi truck or the ones that come here. But some, like, if there's any way that we can collaborate with other businesses and, like, combine our efforts sometimes. So that's what I was coming along to talk about. So, yeah. The rest of the front page is also taken up with a beautiful photo that Kylie Kerr sent us about Culture Fest, and also that the Blokes event, which is on in a couple of days, Friday at 10 o'clock at the Services Club. So we've been helping Case promote that. So that's a blokes-only event. Really important to get there and listen to those incredible guest speakers. And then Culture Fest is on Saturday night. So there's so many events. And then the paper is full also of what happened last week. So there was morning teas at Booligal. There was morning teas in Lachlan Street for the biggest morning teas. You guys at 2AFM, you had your volunteers morning tea. So it was like cake every day of the week last week.
2: Yeah. And I think we're a bit spoiled this week because there's another one this Thursday at Hay Day. So more cake.
16: Friday, I think, isn't it?
2: Thursday. Yeah, one of those
16: days. Definitely still one to come. So, yeah. And that should be good cake at Hay Days too.
2: Yes.
16: Inside, Tertia has some reports on some of the developments that are kicking off. So that we've all noticed old Royce Curtis Motors. All go ahead there. And plus what the council is doing over South Hay for that truck stop. So she's got reports on that. She's also got a piece about the road upgrade funding that has been approved by I'm pretty sure it's the New South Wales government for the Southwest Res. Do you want to put a number on it? Do you want to have a guess at what figure they have allowed for upgrades of intersections in the Southwest Res?
2: Maybe half a mil.
16: This is roads. And this is government tendering, remember? So $65 million worth of road upgrades on our way. So Tertia has a report about that too.
2: Wow.
16: I know, huge. Kimberley's got a really interesting story in the Balranald page about changes to Willandra Lakes World Heritage Area and what that means for council and stakeholders and national parks and traditional owners. And so that's a very interesting read. I suggest everyone has a look at that. She also has one of her beautiful stories about our ranger, Shane Kennedy, and all his work at the pound. So it's a nice read. So the Mungo read or the Willandra Lakes read is quite serious, and there's people with some real concerns, and then you can flip over the page and read a lovely story about Shane. She also put together this week's Blast from the Past, which was sent in to us by Judy Jarrett, and it's from 1999 when Pauline Hanson first visited Hay. Must have been at the start of Pauline's political career, I would think. But, yeah, there's a really good photo there of Pauline with some locals and some familiar faces. So we appreciate Judy sending that one in to us. What else have we got? Sport. The Ivanhoe women's team took out the Pro 10 knockout. Full of Ivanhoe people, Ivanhoe players, plus some imports from Hay. So there's familiar faces on the back page as well. The Cutters had a win over the Reddies. And they're playing here this weekend. Lions netball had some good wins. And then we had a 50 or 40-year-old high jump record broken by Nash Payne at the high school athletics carnival the other day.
2: Wow, that's pretty good.
16: Yeah, I think it was Ian Bysel. So Carol, Mayor Carol's brother, held that. I hope I've got all that information correct. But, yeah, Nash is now the record holder. So well done.
2: Yeah, yeah. High jump was not something that I was good at, given the height that I am.
16: Yeah, I have a low centre of gravity myself. So, no, I was a swimmer. It's a slow swimmer at that.
2: Yeah.
16: But, yeah. So that's it for the paper this week.
2: Wow, that's a big paper. And you're out and about again this week.
16: Yes, we're all over the place again. We've got Tertius heading to Berubin for an LLS event. I'm covering some citizenship ceremony. Kimberly's heading to Haydays for their morning tea. We're all over the place. And we've got Sally Hurl has joined our team, so she's sitting at the front desk and helping us with production. So welcome to Sally, and call in and have a look at the new shop.
2: Yeah. And don't forget, it's newspaper day, so make sure you head on out and pick up your copy from wherever you get it from. And the office is open. What time does the office open for people to get their newspapers?
16: On Wednesday mornings, we're open by 7. Just depends on when the truck turns up with the papers. But as soon as the truck arrives and we unpack them, we pretty well put the sign out and let people come and grab them. So we have our regular early birds, the dog walkers and the people that traditionally call in and say hello before really the sun's up at the moment. So that they're nice faces to see early in the morning.
2: Yeah, it is. Well, have a great week.
16: Thanks, you too.
17: G'day folks, it's Shane Jacobson. 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
2: Okay. Well, here we go. In about 3 months' time, the Hay Show will be here. But now we've got Jill here from the Hay Show Society to tell us about this year's show and give us a bit of an update. How's it going, Jill?
18: It's going really well, Matt, but I hope it's 3.5 months. I hope it's not 3 months.
2: Oh, well, you know, give a few weeks, take a few weeks.
18: No, like all things, I think we're really running well. We're getting things done in advance. The schedule's nearly ready and we've got a lot of things booked, but still, like 3.5 months doesn't sound very far away with all the things that we know that are going to happen in between. So, but we're very excited. We've actually got a theme this year, and because we're celebrating 100 years of scouting in Hay, our theme is Be Prepared.
2: Oh, I like it. That's a really good idea. And is the theme going to have a colour also?
18: Oh, no, we haven't gone down that track. We haven't gone down to a theme colour, but be prepared. So I think that I'll be in contact with the services around town and say, OK, what can you present as far as being prepared? I was talking to Shirley Hajak the other day, and be prepared is actually obviously part of the guide thing as well. So she thought, well, she could work with that for their display as well. So I think that's really good. I'm really excited about that, and really excited that the Scouts have chosen us to celebrate 100 years with, so that's really important.
2: Yeah, it certainly is, because for groups to last that long is just, it's a milestone.
18: Oh, definitely, and to think that we've had guides and Scouts, so guides were a couple of years ago, I think, that they turned 100 years, and so to have those organisations going along, and I guess it's like the show, we're over 150, the races have been around for a long time, there's lots of organisations that have a lot lot of history, and I think it's really important that, one, we recognise that history, and but also that we move forward and celebrate it.
2: Yeah. Look, you're so right there, Jill, because by showcasing them, hopefully it gets more of the community enthused about maybe one day getting involved with that group.
18: Yeah, and I think it's important that everybody sees the positive benefits of being involved in groups and the volunteering. Volunteering's good for your health, so we need more volunteers. So if anybody else wants to get healthier, they could actually volunteer at the show, but there's lots of organisations in Hay that could do with a fresh couple of hands to help as they prepare for their event.
2: Yeah, that's great. So any new additions to what people can be expecting outside at the show this year?
18: Okay, well, I think last time I mentioned that we're not having horses or the horse committee, so we're not able to have horses as we traditionally would. Discussions last night at our meeting is that we're looking to have a junior gymkhana. So that's something different for Hay, and we're just going to start working on the process there. I think that that's a little bit exciting for us. I think also that we're starting to get the market stall applications, and there was a really exciting one this week where the Sporting Shooters Association of Australia are looking to bring a mobile air rifle range to the show.
2: Well, that's a bit all right.
18: Yeah. I'm sure that's going to attract some people. Yeah. So that's pretty exciting. The other thing is we're moving the fireworks to Friday night. So that will make a change. So the Showman's Guild Sideshow Alley will be open on Friday night. We'll have fireworks and we just have to determine whether we're going to have any other little events. But then, obviously, show day, we're open from 9 o'clock and the Guild will rev up whenever there's enough people there to put a ride on. But we've got all the usual things, you know, like outdoor, the pets and the dogs and things like that. Last year, Kerry Hady ran what we call a imposé, where that was an arranging of artificial flowers. And this year, I'm just going down to Bidgee Blooms to have a conversation about doing a fresh flower one in the afternoon as well. So I think that's exciting. And I also, and I'm not sure if we had this conversation last time, a month's a long time, that we're actually going to do some young judging, and Charlie James at the higher school is organising some young judges in a merino sheep, meat breed sheep and maybe fleece. What we're also initiating, which is a new comp that we're trying to introduce across the state, is for some cake judging, some young cake judges. So Georgia Booth at the high school said, yes, you'll have some people there. And we've got Liz Gibson, who's going to do a demonstration of how you judge a cake, and then we'll get people to do it. So we might even allow some adults to do it as well to see how they go as well.
2: Yeah, I'd be in for that. That sounds like a lot of fun.
18: the eating or the judging?
2: I reckon a bit of both.
18: Well, after that bakery sponge the other day, we all know what we thought, how great that was, wasn't it? So we can almost remake some judging parts on that. So all those things are coming together. We're just about to book a different animal nursery than we've had, and she's got 40 animals to bring, so that'll be great. Coming from Deniliquin, we've got the reptiles back again, and reptiles are really popular. It doesn't matter how often you have reptiles, they can do it. They're a bit like fireworks. People expect to see fireworks and reptiles at shows. And then obviously we've got the McCabe Circus, and that's going to be really exciting. And I just think it's how amazing it's going to be to have a circus tent set up there, really give it great atmosphere.
2: Yeah. It nearly makes you think about maybe wanting to have a drone to take an aerial shot of the show when it's all set up with that big circus tent. It would just look wow.
18: And most years somebody will send us a drone photo, so let's hope they do as well. And obviously, as you and I have discussed, we're talking about having an outdoor stage this year. So we used to have more things outside than in the pavilion, but things have slowly moved in there. But this year we are actually having an outdoor stage, and there's some rumour of something about radio karaoke.
2: Yes, that's right, radio karaoke. Watch this space. The pieces of the puzzle will start to come together for the community very, very shortly. Mm.
18: Yeah, no, very excited about that. We're also really excited, and as people will understand, that there was funding received through FRRR with the with the Youth Task Force and doing things for intergenerational leadership. And that came along at the same time as we started developing a relationship with Albion Park Show over on the coast. And we're developing an exchange program where they will come to Hay and they'll bring some of their young people. They will also have three adults with them, and they're going to do some of the judging in the pavilion for us, which is great. And those young people may do under judging, so they're learning to judge. They've got them in a program over there. But what it will mean is that we can have a youth program in Hay. So we're just starting to work out how we're going to get a youth group together for the Hay show. And the opportunity is for them to come and help at the show, learn more about the show. And then we take them over to Albion Park in January, and they might see the beach, but they'll also have and the mountains, but they'll have an experience at someone else's show and understand how people contribute and build on the show. So I think it's a wonderful exchange of knowledge and experiences, and those from Albion Park will find Hayes very different to what they have on offer. But I think it's a wonderful idea. The Albion Park, and they're called the Ag Group. They're going to run a young farmers challenge on the Saturday afternoon. So after the dog jump, will be the young farmers challenge. So that's exciting. We've just got to make sure that we've got the teams there. But they'll also participate in things that we have happening during the day, and they're going to be helping around. And I believe the task force were happy to come back and help on the gate. And it's just, we might be a very small committee, but already we've had such great commitment to assist and volunteer at the show. So we're really, really happy.
2: Yeah. So it's all coming together, 3.5 months away. I can't wait.
18: I can't wait. Now, actually, I've been away to a couple of shows recently, and Jeff's always done the dog jump, the working dog jump, and I was at a show and I said, they have other dogs. Why don't we have an open dog jump? So this year there's going to be two. We have the small dog jump in the morning following the pets, but this year we'll also have the working dog and an open dog jump. So I think there'll be some people in Hay very happy to have some of those leggier dogs come up and do the jump. So Jeff is very adamant they must jump. Some of these others seem to climb up, but Jeff's very definite they have to jump. So, yeah. So those are all the things happening at the show. Most people will also be aware that we're selling our raffle tickets for the next Hay Show raffle, 52-week raffle, and that'll start in July. So it's $52 for 52 weeks, and you pay it up front, and each person has five numbers each week, so there's five chances sort of in a week. So I'd actually, I think I did write down who our recent winners have been. So Kay Gibbs, back at the beginning of the month, won $250, where Kylie McCurry, Sandra McRae, Jan Zambon and Phil Edwards have all received $75. So it's a great raffle. It's hugely important. We put that money towards our insurance, so it has a real purpose, and we really appreciate everyone's support. We do have a few tickets, so, you know, if you want to chase up Heather Jackson or Jeff or myself, we've got tickets to sell still. Mm. Yeah, and other than that, I'd just like to say that the Hay Show nominated Jenny Sheaf for an Ag Show's New South Wales Living Legend Award, so she's one of the finalists in that. I think there might be 15 or 16 people nominated. So Jenny has been the mainstay of the horse rings for many years and absolutely fantastic to work with. So we're very pleased to nominate her. And I guess what I'd like to also... Mike Cannon's put the word out for the wool. So last year we had over 40 fleeces again. And when I go to other shows now... I mean, it wasn't that long ago Hay had 5 or 6 fleeces, but we're really showcasing wool again, which is fantastic.

0: that day. So when you consider what's around, that's very cheap, and I know people are doing it hard, but I think it's still, I've been involved with the show since 2007, and it was $10 then, and in fact we used to charge $5 for anyone over five, so we've actually made it cheaper again. So I'm really hopeful that the community will not only support us on the show weekend, but start doing their preparation for, hopefully they might have some preserves already done or jams or things like that, but make sure that their pot plants are being well looked after in this cooler period. Practice their rich fruit cake. We want some challenging there. And obviously it's a good time to do some knitting and crocheting, and Heather Jackson would absolutely love to see more entries in her section.
1: Well, lots happening there at the Hay Show Society. Thanks for the update, Jill. And Jill will be back again next month for another update. Wow, I can't believe how fast this year is going.
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1: 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Call 6993 1277. Open Monday to Friday, 8 a.m. until 5 p.m. and Saturday, 9 a.m. until 12 p.m.
2: Hello, I'm Sarah Wombe. Creditors for the country's top disaster relief agency have voted to shut it down after taxpayer funding was withdrawn. Disaster Relief Australia has been bogged down by internal conflict over the past year. Whistleblowers claim the organisation was inflating membership numbers and prioritising marketing over missions. Former Prime Minister Tony Abbott says his focus is on making the Liberal Party competitive again. He's been elected unopposed as the party's new federal president. The position is voluntary and comes at a time when the Liberals are struggling in the polls and losing seats. A woman has been charged, accused of making multiple bomb threats to public places across New South Wales and Queensland. Here's Hugh Phillips.
3: After a hoax bomb threat was sent to a school in the Northern Rivers, a multi-agency investigation began into more than a dozen threats across New South Wales and Queensland. Following inquiries, officers searched a home in Moolumbah, locating electronic devices alleged to have been used to carry out the threats between March 2025 and May of this year. The 23-year-old accused was refused bail and will appear in court today. Hugh Phillips reporting.
2: The Department of Fire and Emergency Services in Western Australia is warning travellers to be careful this long weekend as a strong winter system crosses the southwest land division. Gusts up to 125 kilometres an hour are expected along the west coast, with flood warnings in place for the Swan River. The department's Deputy Commissioner Paul Carr says this is likely the first major wind event of the year, which creates further dangers.
4: Long weekend travellers who may be travelling in areas where there's heavy tree foliage along road verges or camping in areas underneath trees. Be wary of the weather coming and take action where needed.
2: To Tasmania now, and volunteers who helped find the remains of missing tourist Celine Cremer earlier this year have embarked on another search for a missing person in the state's north. 76-year-old Peter Willoughby was last seen in October walking into the Hollybank Reserve northeast of Launceston to find his car, which he'd left there a few days earlier. Organiser Alex Smith has told the ABC about 70 people are taking part this weekend.
5: There's about 12 people from the Celine search will be participating in this search. We have 70 people, but they're not all going to be there on the same day. So on any given day, there's about 50 people.
2: Also in news, the first of five men found alive after spending more than a week inside a flooded cave in Laos has been freed. Meantime, South Australian cave diver Josh Richards has joined the rescue mission. And the first ever census of dolphins in New South Wales is getting underway today. The event will gather data about where the animals are living along the state's coastline. Dolphin Research Centre Chief Executive Dr. Liz Hawkins says there's hundreds of people getting in on the action.
6: We have lots of people heading out onto the headlands today and onto kayaks and boats even as well, looking out for dolphins in their area.
2: This is Air News. After a wobbly second half, Cronulla has held on for a 28-22 win over the Sea Eagles in their NRL Round 13 clash at Endeavour Field. Alan Baskin reports.
7: The Sharks' Will Kennedy has told Channel 9 the game took a lot out of them.
8: Yeah, I think we felt a bit fatigued towards the end and we just had to keep turning up. And I thought those young boys, they made those big efforts, they pay big in the game, so it's good.
7: This afternoon, it's the Knights against the Eels and West Tigers against the Bulldogs. Then tonight, the Storm take on the Roosters. Alan Baskin, Air Sport.
2: In the AFL, Patrick Cripps took a towering mark and kicked the match-winning goal as Carlton continued their remarkable revival under interim coach Josh Fraser with a stunning four-point upset of Geelong. The final score 12-16-88 to 12-12-84. Fraser, full of praise for Cripps.
9: I mean, he's such high character and you always got confidence he'll take his moment when it presents. But I've said this previously too, I think the most pleasing part about Cripper is how he's making others around him better. And maybe that's taking a bit of pressure off his shoulders as well.
2: Wins to the Crusaders and Reds in the Super Rugby. And in the tennis, Alex de Minaur has gone down to Jakub Mencik in the third round at the French Open. It's the first time the Czech has beaten the Australian in their six meetings. Australian Independent Radio News.
10: 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Good afternoon. We're looking at a possible shower or two and a top of 19 today in Hay. The winds are west to northwesterly, 15 to 25 kilometres per hour. And we're looking at a sunset at 5:18. Let's see what's happening across the Riverina. 12 in Wagga, 16 for Denny and Grithoff, 17 for Bulligal, Maud and Balranald, Berubin 16, and over to the Murray, Albury-Wodonga, 13. Have a great afternoon.
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0: G'day and welcome to the Hot 30 with Maddie right around Australia. It is time to tell your grandma to turn her hearing aids down because I've got the hottest 30 songs in this country as voted by you. There are two new entries into the countdown this week and one re-entry. Overall, 18 Aussies in the countdown, making it 60% Aussie music. My future hit is from Attraction. They've done a cover of the song Don't Stop Believing, like we needed another one. Also, the UK Top 5 with Sarah Roberts while Craig is still on holiday. Entertainment news with Peter Reynolds and LA Spins. And Noah Kahan's IBS problems. Britney's odd posts online. And Survivor Greece axed after they lost a leg. You can get your votes in 1-800-646-376 or vote at hot30.au. And my hit pick is from Offenbach, Four to the Floor. It was released overnight and we've got it. Peter Reynolds returns next hour with LA Spins and Richard Tucker will be by in the final hour with the US Top 5. I'll have artist news and a ton more. All right, let's check out what you've been voting for.
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0: The ulti mix of Olivia Rodrigo, Drop Dead. And Sergeant Slick's Melbourne recut of the Pet Shop Boys, Always on My Mind.

0: One man, 30 hits, zero compromises. He's not here to play it safe. He's here to play them all. From the hottest new entries to the unstoppable number one.
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11: 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Here's Fisher and Tones and I. Last week's number 1 was Favour on the

0: What's up? This is your girl, Pink.
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0: Brand new to the countdown this week in the Hot 30 with Maddie. It's Gracie Abrams and Hit the Wall. That is the Anne 4 remix you've heard in the Hot 30. Also in there, last week's number one, Fisher and Tones and I, Favour. Will they be number one this week? Well, there's only one way to find out. There is over 60% Aussie music this week in the Hot 30 with Maddie. Coming up, Peter Reynolds will tell you all about the leg that got lost in Survivor Greece. In the meantime, Zara Larsson holds on to the 29 position with Midnight Sun.
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4: 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Number 28.

0: Brand new to the Hot 30 with Maddie, it's Olivia Rodrigo and her ulti mix of Drop Dead. How cool is that song? Also holding strong in the number 29 position, Zara Larsson and Midnight Sun. Well, it's time to catch up with Peter Reynolds, who's filling in for Craig, and find out all about Britney's odd posts online.
1: Well, Britney Spears went back to posting on Instagram after her knife-wielding and barking stunt at an LA restaurant. In her latest video, Spears modeled a hot pink mini dress, wore a choker, and a pair of platform heels while slapping her butt, running her hands through her hair, and showing off the occasional awkward dance move. Does she ever learn? Oh, Britney. Survivor Greece has been suspended after one of its contestants lost part of his leg during the show. Stavros Floros lost a part of his leg while spearfishing in between shoots, which prompted Survivor Greece to shut down production in the Dominican Republic. He was diving without a surface marker buoy and a boat ran into him. Was the production safety monitor tanning? Noah Kahan is not shy about his real-life struggles with IBS and lactose intolerance. He's openly shared that these recurring issues have even led to some memorable onstage mishaps, as well as the reality of touring with sensitive digestion. Just check out his frequent self-deprecating bathroom jokes on social media. Yep, Kahan is the sh**. Yeah, I know. Now back to the Hot 30 with Maddie.
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0: dropping down three spots this week in the Hot 30 with Maddie. It's Yes, Boone, All I Really Want, the River Star remix. Another Aussie in there, a re-entry from Delta Goodrum after coming number four in Eurovision. It's Eclipse. That is the Steve Anderson remix you've heard in the Hot 30. Around the corner in the Hot 30, I will be playing you my future hit from Attraction. It's another version of the song Don't Stop Believing. Plus, Sarah Roberts will be popping by with the UK Top 5. But up next, the top 25 songs in this country as voted by you. You're on the Hot 30 with Maddie.
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0: Welcome back to the Hot 30 with Maddie. On the way for you in the next 30 minutes, I'm going to take you back to 2025 with a classic from Cyril, Moonlight and The Last. We'll be catching up with Sarah Roberts. She's got the UK top five while Craig is away, and he's actually in England too, which makes this very, very ironic. No nepotism here. She is not my cousin. This one is holding on to the number 25 position. It's Sergeant Sleek's Melbourne Recut of Always On My Mind. 25.

0: It's my future hit this week in the Hot 30 with Maddie. It's Attraction and their cover of Don't Stop Believing. If you like it, vote for it. Vote at hot30.au. Holding the number 25 position for a second week in a row, the Pet Shop Boys, Sergeant Slick's Melbourne Recut of Always On My Mind. Well, Sarah Roberts is standing by and she's got your latest chart movements in the UK Top 5.
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2: Hi, I'm Sarah Roberts with your UK Top 5. At number 5, it's the one that got away from Katy Perry, climbing 5 places from last week's number 10. Katy's a global pop powerhouse with multiple UK and US hits to her name. At number 4, Olivia Rodrigo slips one from number 3 with Drop Dead. The Grammy-winning hitmaker keeps proving her strength with sharp pop and huge streaming power. Number 3 belongs to Billie Jean from Michael Jackson, up one from last week's number 4. The King of Pop's legacy still drives huge chart impact decades on. At number 2, Dracula by Tame Impala holds steady, led by Kevin Parker's psychedelic pop sound that's made the project a modern alternative favourite. And still, number 1 for an 11th week, it's Rain Me In from Sam Fender and Olivia Dean. Sam's the North Shields songwriter behind some of the UK's biggest modern rock anthems, while Olivia's soulful pop sound continues to rise fast. I'm Sarah Roberts filling in for Craig. Now back to the Hot 30 with Matty.
1: 24.

0: You're on the Hot 30 with Maddie, and up three this week to number 23, the Ulti remix of Alex Warren and Fever Dream. Also in there, up three, Sonny Federa and Crystal, My Loving, in at number 24. If you want to vote for a song in the Hot 30, you can do so. Vote at hot30.au. And coming up in the next 15 minutes, I've got an instant request. We'll find out who it's for as soon as it hits the inbox. Request at hot30.au. Dropping down three spots this week to number 22, Taylor Swift and The Fate of Ophelia.
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was blind, the flowers bloom. 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I was dancing. 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

0: Wrapping up the first hour of the Hot 30, dropping down six, Kelly Holiday and Dancing 2. Also in there, a flashback to 2025, Cyril, Moonlight and The Lars with There She Goes, and Fate of Ophelia down three to number 22, Taylor Swift. You're on the Hot 30 with Maddie. Of course, that was the Chainsmokers remix you've heard on the Hot 30. Around the corner in the Hot 30, not only will we have an instant request for a 2RDJ listener, but Peter Reynolds will be by with the news wrap-up and the number ones in LA Spins, plus my hit pick from this week, which I cannot wait to play for you. Offenbach has made a remix of Four to the Floor, the Star Sailor song. I absolutely love it, and I reckon you will too. Up next, though, that instant request for a 2RDJ listener. You're on the Hot 30 with Maddie.
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0: Welcome back to the Hot 30 with Maddie. Hour number two, meaning the top 20 songs in this country as voted by you are on their way to your ear canals. We'll be catching up with Peter Reynolds for the global number ones and the news wrap-up, plus his song of the week. You'll find out what that is in the next 20 minutes in the Hot 30. My hit pick from Offenbach, and it's a cover of Star Sailor's Four to the Floor. It is awesome. You are going to love it. If you like it, you can vote for it too in next week's Hot 30. Plus, of course, if you miss an episode of the Hot 30, well, don't stress. 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All right, let's find out what you've been voting for in hour number two.
1: 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Counting them down, 3 to 1. What's going on, man? This is Drizzy Drake.
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0: 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It's Solitaire, I'm Thinking of You, out of 2004.
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0: On the Hot 30 with Matty, moving up one this week to number 20, John Luke and Aussie Nick J, When Love Takes Over. And a request going out to Kazza, who listens to 2RDJ FM in Sydney, Solitaire, I'm Thinking of You. That song came out in 2004. I got to interview him, except for it was supposed to be in the studio, but he missed his flight from Sydney to Darwin, all because he'd had way too much tequila. He was too drunk to get on the flight. This one is down one. It's Vassy and Mind Electric on me.
1: 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This is Vassy, and you're listening to my latest tune right here on the Hot 30 with Maddie.
2: 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Every touch.

0: Harry Styles and those American girls moving up four to number 18 and dropping down one to number 19. Vassy and Mind Electric with On Me. Not too far away, you're going to hear two Aussie songs back to back. But right now, Peter Reynolds with your latest edition of LA Spins.
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1: U.S. retail spending was up overall last month, but down at furniture stores, car dealerships, department stores, and clothing shops. Utah residents are protesting a massive AI data center backed by Shark Tank star Kevin O'Leary. U.S. senators are working to ban gambling ads targeting minors amid a boom in sports betting and prediction markets. Alexa Plus will soon have AI-generated podcasts with AI co-hosts. Let that sink in.
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4: A Parade of Horribles by Matt Dinneman is the top fiction book.
1: Gracie Abrams announced her third studio album, Daughter from Hell, which will be released on July 17th. Also, she'll be making her acting debut in the A24 feature film, Baby Girl, working with David Johnson, who won the BAFTA Rising Star Award in 2025. He was last seen in Alien Earth on FX. Abrams says she can't wait to share her new music with the world. The first single was inspired by emotional burnout and confronting internal struggles. The track shows Abrams' growth as a songwriter, which we love. Here's Gracie Abrams with the song of the week, Hit the Wall.
5: It's

0: That was Gracie Abrams with the song of the week, Hit the Wall. 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That's LA Spins, you know, with a Z. And that's what's happening in LA and Hollywood. For LA Spins, I'm Peter Reynolds. So long from the City of Angels. Now back to the Hot 30 with Maddie.
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0: Moving up one to number 16, David Guetta, Teddy Swims and our very own Tones and I. That is the ultimix of Gone, Gone, Gone, you've heard in the Hot 30. And down one to number 17, Fisher and Rain. You're on the Hot 30 with Maddie. You can get your votes in. Vote at hot30.au. Around the corner, Offenbach. My hit pick for this week, Four to the Floor. It's a cover of the Star Sailor one. It dropped last night. In fact, I got special permission from the record company to play it today. Plus, the top 25 songs in this country as voted by you.
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0: Welcome back to the Hot 30 with Maddie. On the way for you in the next 30 minutes, my hit pick from Offenbach, Four to the Floor. It is absolutely an awesome cover of Star Sailor's song out of 2004. I'll have a number one from this day 2 years ago, but this one is down six. It's Sonny Federa, DOD, and Poppy Bascombe, Think About Us. You're on the Hot 30.
12: Number 15.

0: Be moving up six spots this week to number 14, Pink Panthers, and Zara Larsson with Stateside. Also in there, dropping down six to number 15, Sonny Federa, DOD, and Poppy Bascombe with Think About Us. That song having spent 1 week in the number one position in the Hot 30 with Maddie. Well, I've been talking about it all show. It's time for my hit pick for this week. This one is by Offenbach. It's a cover of Star Sailor's Fall to the Floor, and I literally had to beg for permission at 2 a.m. from the record company to play it for you. You're hearing it first on the Hot 30.
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0: On the Hot 30 with Maddie, dropping down three, DLE and Seeing Double with Can't Get You Out of My Head. That was a former future hit on the Hot 30 with Maddie, landing in at number 13 this week. And my hit pick for this week from Offenbach, Four to the Floor. Did you like it? You can vote for it. Vote at hot30withmaddie.com. Coming up in a couple of moments, the number one from 2 years ago from Cyril. I think you figured out what it is. This one is up one. Caitlin Aragon and Haven with Iran. You're on the Hot 30.
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0: On the Hot 30 with Maddie, moving up to this week to number 11, Tristan Black featuring Bianca and Wildfire. Also in there, a song that was number 1 2 years ago today, Cyril and Stumbling In out of 2023, and up one to number 12 in the countdown, Caitlin Aragon and Haven with I Run. Well, not too far away in the Hot 30, we'll be catching up with Peter Reynolds. He'll have more entertainment news. Richard Tucker will also be by. He's got your US top five for this week. But up next, I've got an instant request for a Switch Brisbane listener. You're on the Hot 30 with Maddie.
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3: The Australian Hay Mini Nationals are back on the 6th and 7th of June. 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
6: Hey, don't just sit there. See that ball? Kick it. Go on, kick it again. That's it. Let's try the left foot. Now the right. Yes, the crowd's gone wild. What a champ. Whew, feels good, doesn't it? See, you don't need to be a sports star. It's about doing things you enjoy. Health experts say keeping physically active is one of the best ways to keep ourselves mentally healthy. So kick back. It's just one easy way to be kind to your mind.
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0: With Maddy around Australia, hour number three. That means I'm about to get stuck into the top 10 songs in this country that have been voted in by you. There are six Aussies in the top 10, and in just a moment, I'm going to play an instant request for a Switch Brisbane listener, and it's a song that only came out in the last 3 weeks, but it has not charted in the Hot 30. Peter Reynolds will be by with your entertainment news, and Pete Davidson's home will just not sell. Youngblood and MGK are in a feud, and Olivia Dean's huge year. Richard from Tucker 56 Radio will be by with the US Top 5. And don't forget, if you miss an episode of the Hot 30, well, it's really easy to catch it at any time. 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
0: Aussie Josh Fawaz and Like a Prayer. Olivia Dean and Man I Need. 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
0: Campbell has emailed request at hot30.au and he listens to Switch Brisbane. Campbell's asked, hey, do you have the Robin Thicke, Pharrell and T.I. versus Cheryl Lynn version of Blurred Lines Are Real? It's a mashup. The answer is, of course I do, and here it is for you now. You're on the Hot 30 with Maddy right around Australia.

0: 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This is your girl, Pink.
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0: On the Hot 30 with Maddie, dropping down two spots, Aussie Ben Renner and Oscar Jammo with Crave You in at number 10. And going out to Campbell, who listens to Switch Brisbane on 1197 AM and DAB Plus in Brisbane, Robin Thicke, Pharrell and T.I. versus Cheryl Lind, Blurred Lines Are Real. It is a mashup. On the way for you, Peter Reynolds will tell you about Pete Davidson's home that just won't sell. This one is up 5. It's Disco Lines and Tinashe, No Broke Boys.
1: Number 9.

0: Moving up three spots this week in the Hot 30 with Maddie. That is Somba and Homewrecker. That is the Ulti remix you've heard in the Hot 30, sitting in at number 8. And also up 5, another song that just won't disappear, Disco Lines and Tinashe with No Broke Boys, in at number 9. Vote for your favourite song, vote at hot30.au. Well, it's time to catch up with Richard Tucker, and he's going to tell you about the Youngblood and MGK brand new feud.
1: It seems that there's a war brewing between Machine Gun Kelly and Youngblood. MGK posted a scathing attack saying that Youngblood is Pinocchio because he says he's an advocate for cheaper concert tickets, yet his current tour tickets are no cheaper. Youngblood didn't respond, but his camp said he's simply too busy on his current sold-out tour to comment on MGK's crap. Olivia Dean's year just keeps getting bigger. She sold out 2 nights at Crypto.com Arena in LA, and back in her native UK, her duet with Sam Fender, Rein Me In, has spent 11 weeks at number 1 on the singles chart, breaking the previous record by a female-male duet, Umbrella, by Rihanna and Jay-Z. Congrats, Olivia. Pete Davidson tried to sell the home he was living in with Elsie Hewitt prior to their split. The couple lasted only 5 months after the birth of their daughter. He listed the upstate New York home for $2.5 million on Valentine's Day, but dropped the price twice and still can't sell it. This after he lost $400,000 on the sale of his Staten Island condo. Idiot! 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

0: Aussie Josh Fawaz and his version of Like a Prayer, unmoved from last week in the countdown, holding strong in the number six position. Also in there, dropping down three spots, Pure Tone with Dom Dolla and Addicted to Bass. That song, having spent 1 week in the number one position in the Hot 30, now landing in at number seven. You can vote for any song you want at any time. Vote at hot30.au. Around the corner in the Hot 30, we'll be catching up with Richard Tucker. He's got your US top five. I've also got the top five songs in this country, plus a flashback. What will it be this week? Keep listening to find out. You're on the Hot 30 with Maddie, right around Australia.
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0: 30 with Maddie. It is the Olivia Dean ulti remix of Man I Need. That song having spent 6 weeks this year in the number one position and 6 weeks last year in the number one position non-consecutively. Also in there, staying strong in the number five position this week in the countdown, Bebe Rexha and the ulti remix by Stacey Mia of New Religion. Well, it's time to catch up with Richard Tucker. He's got your latest in the US top five.
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1: 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The pop superstar took to the stage on the third night of Radio 1's Big Weekend in the U.K. At number 4, Bruno Mars with I Just Might. The singer won 3 American Music Awards on Monday, Best R&B Artist, Best R&B Song, and Best R&B Album. Olivia Dean has a second song on the U.S. Top 5 this week with Man I Need, 38 weeks on the charts. Ella Langley arrives at number 2 with Be Her. The country singer occupies the top 3 spots on the Hot Country charts, and she's done it for an entire month. The only other time that's ever been done is in 2024, when Beyoncé reigned in the top 3 spots for a single week from Cowboy Carter. And another week at number 1 for Ella Langley's Choosin' Texas. She's been slammed on social media after photos surfaced of her showing support for MAGA and Trump. 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

Came out in the noughties, Milky and More Grab. That is the Pinnell remix of Just the Way You Are, moving up one to number two. That song already having spent 3 weeks in the number one position. And I gave you something new. It dropped last Friday, the Boys Noize remix of Tame Impala and Jenny, Dracula remix. How cool is that one? I'm going to swap them about over the coming weeks because why not hear something different on your radio? Well, not too far away in the Hot 30, I have got the number one song in this country that has been voted in by you. And a reminder, you can get your votes into the Hot 30. Vote at hot30.au or go to the website hot30.au. Right now for you though, this one is a DJ-only remix of Everything But The Girls Missing. Up after this, the number one song in this country as voted by you. You're on the Hot 30 with Maddie right

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0: Did you just call me a hamburger? 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
1: 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It's a term of endearment. You're a hamburger. You've got love. You got love.
0: Oh, because everybody loves a good hamburger. You're not saying you want to eat me, are you?
1: 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I want to give you big hugs and buzz. But that's all it is. It's love.
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0: 4 weeks in the number one position on the Hot 30 with Maddie, taking out number one, Fisher and Tones and I with Favour. Also in there, a DJ-only remix of Everything But The Girl Missing. What did you think about that one? Up one to number two.
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3: Hello there, I'm Sean Bindley. Former Prime Minister Tony Abbott says he's the right person to lead the Liberal Party out of what he calls an existential crisis. Mr. Abbott has been elected unopposed as the party's federal president at a time when support for the Liberals is at its lowest. Mr. Abbott told the party faithful the Liberals need to unite to win elections.
4: Our challenge is to persuade a sceptical public that we remain the most credible alternative party of government in this country.
3: Two people have been injured in eastern Romania after a Russian drone struck an apartment building. The European Union says Moscow has crossed another line, vowing to step up pressure on the Kremlin. William Denslow is in Brussels.
5: Fragments from Russian drones have reportedly fallen on Romanian territory nearly 50 times over the past 4 years. This is the first time there have been casualties. F-16 jets were scrambled, and Romania has pledged to take proportionate measures following the incident. NATO Secretary-General Mark Rutte has called Russia's actions reckless, that are a danger to us all. The President of the European Commission, Ursula von der Leyen, says the bloc will continue to bolster security and deterrence, and says preparations are underway for a 21st sanctions package on Moscow. William Denslow, Brussels.
3: To Western Australia, where the Department of Fire and Emergency Services is urging people to prepare for intense weather, with a strong system set to cross the central west coast this evening. The Weather Bureau says the front will begin at around Geraldton and travel south-southeast to Esperance through to Monday morning. There is the potential for flooding around the Swan River. The west coast could see wind gusts of up to 125 kilometres an hour. DFES Deputy Commissioner Paul Carr says people should make final preparations before the system arrives.
6: Ensure loose objects such as tarpaulins, bins, patio furniture and even sheds are actually locked down so they do not become airborne. Make those minor repairs to properties, trim overhead branches that may come down. There will be significant wind. The opportunity is to get that done earlier before the wind actually kicks in.
3: A suspected sovereign citizen has been charged, accused of deliberately crashing his ute into the front of a police station in central New South Wales. It's alleged the 67-year-old man drove at police before ramming his vehicle into the building at Mudgee. Arana Midwestern Police District Commander Tim Chin says several people narrowly escaped injury.
7: There was a member of the public in the inquiry can area of the police station who was narrowly missed by the vehicle, we will allege. Also, there were a couple of police officers on the other side of the counter there, so they were quite close as well.
3: And police have charged a man over a drive-by shooting and an arson attack in Melbourne. Madeline Burke has the details.
8: A dramatic arrest outside Broadmeadows Police Station last night. Members from the heavily armed Special Operations Group helping take a 32-year-old man into custody. He's accused of a drive-by shooting at a tobacco shop in Borac Square in Altona North and a fire at a kebab shop in Tullamarine earlier this month. A vehicle was searched at the scene last night. Investigators located an allegedly stolen sawn-off shotgun with cartridges and a high-calibre revolver handgun with ammunition.
3: This is Air News. In the AFL today, 4 minutes into the fourth quarter at the SCG, and at Sydney, 22-14-146, lead Richmond 8-7-55. Brisbane skipper Harris Andrews looms as a key player in the Dockers' clash with the Lions at the Gabba this afternoon. Frio have used Patrick Vossen, their opponent's best defender, with success in recent weeks. Coach Justin Longmuir says he won't rule out doing the same thing again today.
9: Probably went to that last year and it didn't work as well as we would have liked. Yeah, Harris tends to play on the keys and the best forward of the opposition, so if he goes to JT, we'll just let JT handle that.
3: Skipper Alex Pearce will make his return from a knee injury. Oscar McDonald will miss the game. The ball up is about 10 minutes away. Last night, a rejuvenated Carlton made it 3 wins in a row with their 4-point victory over flag favourites Geelong. Since taking over as interim coach, Josh Fraser hasn't lost a game. He says taking over the role full-time, though, is not a priority.
10: I respect the questioning around it, but my answer is going to be pretty consistent. Off the emotion of a win, it's not going to change. My focus is on next week and Essendon.
3: In the NRL today, the Knights are up against the Eels before the Tigers and Bulldogs do battle. In Newcastle, after 28 minutes, it's the Knights 12, lead Para 4. Australian Independent Radio News.
11: 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It will be falling to around 9 and 7 overnight, then into tomorrow, a partly cloudy Sunday and 17 with showers increasing on Monday, Tuesday showers and 21, 18 with a shower or two on Wednesday, likewise on Thursday, once again a shower or two, and a top of 18, 17 and a shower or two on Friday. Have a great evening, whatever it is you're doing, and remember, stay tuned here on 2HayFM.
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0: G'day and welcome to the Hot 30 After Party with Maddie right around Australia. Coming up for you in the first set, Sergeant Slick, Bless, Cassian and Ice House. We'll also hear from Alex Warren and Robin Thicke Pharrell and that new, really cool Blurred Lines Are Real remix. This is Taylor Swift and Anti-Hero. It's the Kungs remix.
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0: Welcome back to the Hot 30 After Party with Maddie on the way. Clueless, Teddy Swims, Attraction, Josh Fawaz, Ben Renner and Oscar Jammo, and this is Jill Scott right here, right now. The Rom Tipley Extended Mix.
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0: Welcome back to our number two of the Hot 30 After Party with Maddie. 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
3: Welcome back to the final set of the Hot 30 After Party on the way for you. I've got Fisher and Tone tonight. We'll hear from a new version of Better Off Alone from Alice DJ. Galantis has been remixed in 2026. The Dire Straits, Madison Avenue, Haven and Caitlin Aragon, plus DLE and Seeing Double and the Ting Tings. 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
1: This news update is brought to us by Harrison's IGA. In Hay open Monday to Friday, 8 a.m. until 6:30 p.m. and 8 a.m. until 5 p.m. weekends.
2: Hello there, I'm Sean Bindley. The Energy Minister says Australia's fuel stocks remain solid and secure in the face of persistent supply chain pressures. There are 48 days' worth of petrol in reserve, 36 days' worth of diesel and 30 days' worth of jet fuel in stock. Chris Bowen says Australia has its highest levels of petrol since the minimum stock obligation was introduced in 2023.
3: It is 12 days more petrol on hand than on the day Iran was first bombed. This is remarkable in the face of very tight international supply chains and the worst geopolitical environment you could imagine.
2: A two-hour meeting has been held between the US president and his advisers regarding a potential Iran peace agreement. Donald Trump has not announced whether his country will move forward with the proposed deal to extend the ceasefire. An Iranian spokesperson says nothing has been finalised on their end.
4: As I speak to you now, the exchange of messages is continuing, but an understanding has not been finalised. Regarding other points that have been mentioned, including the nuclear issue, I stress again that at this stage, we are focused on ending the war.
2: Two people have been injured when a Russian drone hit an apartment block in Romania. NATO and the European Union have condemned the incident. Romanian President Nicuša Dan says Russia is entirely to blame.
5: The entire responsibility for this incident lies with Russia, a country that has been waging a war of aggression against Ukraine for more than 4 years.
2: One of the five men found alive after spending more than a week trapped inside a flooded cave in Laos has been rescued. The group were on a gold hunt when they were cut off inside the cavern in an isolated part of the country. Cave diving expert Dr. Peter Rogers says the first rescue is an important development.
6: That proves that they can get them out, and it sends, I think the most important thing is it sends a message back to the other four that it's possible. And I think the psychological pressure of being stuck is a big, big factor.
2: Federal opposition leader Angus Taylor has congratulated former Prime Minister Tony Abbott on his election as the federal president of the Australian Liberal Party. Mr. Abbott was elected unopposed at the party's annual two-day convention in Melbourne yesterday. Speaking at the conference today, Mr. Taylor told the party faithful he is prepared to work with Mr. Abbott.
7: Tony, you brought us back to government in 2013. It was the victory of all victories. We're energised by your appointment to be in this standard bearer role. And as you said yesterday, our country is in trouble. It's got to be all hands on deck.
2: An intense weather system is forecast to affect the lower half of Western Australia tonight. The Weather Bureau predicting strong winds of up to 125 kilometres an hour on the west coast. Forecaster James Ashley says it could have a considerable effect on several areas.
8: This winter system is unusually strong. It's the type of system we don't see very often in the southwest of WA. It's likely to be the strongest winter system we see this year.
2: Meanwhile, mental health advocates say vulnerable Western Australians will be put at risk when a vital support service closes its doors in just weeks. The Mental Illness Fellowships Hospital at Home program, which supports patients discharged from psychiatric units, has missed out on both state and federal funding. Peer Programs Manager Samantha Scott says the closure affects hundreds of individuals.
9: People are in a really vulnerable state when they're leaving hospital, and that chance, or I guess that risk of readmitting into hospital, we're looking at people that, you know, are much a higher risk of suicide.
2: This is Air News. In AFL today, Fremantle face a tough task against the reigning premiers Brisbane at the Gabba. Dane Mepham reports.
10: The Lions have swung the axe at selection after a poor fortnight. Jared Berry, Cody Curtin and Noah Answorth are all in, while Will McLaughlin, Sam Marshall and James Tunstall have been dropped. For the Dockers, captain Alex Pearce will provide a defensive boost as he returns from a knee injury. Oscar McDonald will make way. When the two sides met last year, Brisbane secured a 57-point win in Perth. The last time Fremantle beat the Lions at the Gabba was back in 2016.
2: 13 minutes into the first quarter and it's Frio 139 leading the Lions 3 points. In the first of today's games, Sydney were way too good for Richmond, running out winners by 114 points. In the NRL today, after 65 minutes in Newcastle, it's the Knights 24, lead Parramatta 16. Blues coach Laurie Daly says his team has plenty of work to do ahead of Origin Game 2. New South Wales came from behind to win Game 1, 22-20, after Queensland's Kalen Ponga was sent off in the 58th minute. Daly admits his side made errors on the night.
11: We didn't play well and we won, so we're going to take that as a bonus and just got to move on to Game 2. But we know we're going to be a lot better and we know that Queensland will be better. So we're just going to improve our starts. That's what's been letting us down.
2: Blues hooker Blake Brayley is likely to miss Game 2 after he fractured his arm during the Sharks' win over Manly last night. Australian Independent Radio News.
12: 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It will be falling to around 9 and 7 overnight. Then into tomorrow, a partly cloudy Sunday and 17. 17 with showers increasing on Monday. Tuesday showers and 21. 18 with a shower or two on Wednesday. Likewise on Thursday, once again a shower or two and a top of 18. 17 and a shower or two on Friday. Have a great evening, whatever it is you're doing. And remember, stay tuned here on 2HayFM. We'll be right back.

0: right here on 2HeyFM. It's Joe here, station volunteer. 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
2: Jonathan Charles.
3: And welcome to the show which gets you dancing. This is Jonathan Charles. Over the next hour, we are bringing back those clubbing memories.

Generation of the Groove. Generation of the Groove.

the one thing you don't want to do during a night out clubbing, crying at the discotheque, a British top 20 hit for Alcazar in 2001. But its disco roots go back much further than that, just great to dance to. So the lights are down low, the revolving glitter ball is up high, and the record decks are spinning all of our 7 and 12 inch records. You're in the best disco in town. And that Alcazar hit was based on a sample from Sheila B. Devotion's Spacer. That's why it sounds like a song from much further back than 2001. Spacer was in the top 20 in 1979 for this French singer and her group.

on Epic Records, the blue centre of the label, going round and round here on the decks in the DJ booth of the best disco in town. I'm your man from Wham, written and produced by George Michael. He apparently wrote the first verse and the chorus in just 5 minutes on a plane while flying in America. It was good enough to get to number one in the UK charts after its release in November 1985. And I just love this 12-inch record from the Mac Band featuring the McCampbell Brothers. It was huge in clubs in 1988 and made it into the UK top 10 as well.

That's what we hope you're doing, twisting the night away, or the day. And if you're not doing the twist, any other moves across the dance floor will do. Sam Cooke taking it into the top 10 in both Britain and America in 1962. He was such a talented musician. This is Jonathan Charles, Odyssey, the Players Association, and many more are on the way as we keep you dancing.

Dipping up my boots, going back to my roots with Odyssey, top five in the UK in 1981 for the New York group, who were always more successful in Britain than in their own country, America. Did you know that song was originally written and performed by one-time superstar Motown composer Lamont Dozier? Plenty of other artists have covered his song too. And here's another great cover. I played the Jacksons' 1976 original on the show recently. 16 years later, Dannii Minogue was putting her own vocal stamp on Show You the Way to Go, and she had a top 30 UK hit to her name with it.

At the height of disco in 1979, a group made up of an unusual mix of jazz and disco musicians had a very big hit on their hands. The Players Association were in the UK top 10 with Turn the Music Up. They often used to do cover versions, but that was their own composition. And they're so good, I can't just stop at playing one of their tracks. This is great as well. A few months after Turn the Music Up, they brought out the Get Down mellow sound. I don't think there was a disco that I went into in 1980 where this wasn't on the turntable. I could play this 12-inch single over and over again.

We had Odyssey earlier with a song written by Lamont Dozier, and he also composed this as part of the writing trio Holland Dozier Holland. It was a major hit for Frida Payne in 1970. Band of Gold was a British number one. Well, I hope you enjoyed our hour of disco power. That is just about it from me. See you next time, when I'll be back with another box of great records to get you on the dance floor.

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5: 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It's a light, bright and breezy mix of music with lots of interviews from your favourite stars of the 60s, 70s and 80s. I love tracking down and chatting to the people who make the music that we've all grown up with. And I can think of nothing better than putting a smile on your face as together we relive some of the best days of our collective youth. Join me, won't you? Right here on 2HeyFM, the gateway to the outback.

A much bigger hit in Britain than America, I defy anyone not to want to get up on their feet and dance to that single, The Jacksons and their 1981 top 10 hit Walk Right Now, a tune absolutely exploding with energy. So the lights are down low, the revolving glitter ball is up high, and the record decks are spinning our 7 and 12 inch records right here in the DJ booth. You're in the best disco in town. And can you handle it? That's the question from Sharon Redd. I remember first hearing this in a disco in her native New York, where she was a local star long before breaking out internationally. Can You Handle It was a top 40 hit in Britain.

On the album I Feel For You, Chaka Khan was in the top 20 in 1984 with Eye To Eye. Can you remember where you were when you first danced to that? In those days, it was probably a club with a name like Boodles or The Limelight.

Now, this was a disco sensation in 1979, but not a chart hit. Stargard had made it big with Which Way Is Up, but couldn't repeat that success with Wear It Out. Great dance track, though.

The Drifters had such a long and successful career. Chart hits for them in the 60s and the 70s. There they were, still producing great records in 1974, 15 years on from when the group first got together in 1959. Down on the beach tonight, well, wherever you are, this is Jonathan Charles, Gary's Gang, Frantique, and many more are on the way as we keep you dancing.

Keep on dancing. That's the instruction from Gary's gang, and we're happy to pass it on here on the Best Disco in Town. For the band from Queens in New York, it was their most successful single, top 10 hit in the UK in 1979, a time when we were all going to discos. And from the same year, this is absolutely stunning. Phyllis Hyman has a fantastic voice. From the album of the same name, this is You Don't Know How to Love Me.

We are strutting our stuff with Frantique on the Philadelphia International record label, our third hit in a row from 1979. Such a good year for disco. Number 10 in the charts during September of 79. It was their only British hit. And this certainly isn't Diana Ross's only hit. Written by husband and wife team Ashford and Simpson, Surrender was her fifth solo top 40 single since leaving the Supremes, getting us dancing in 1971, and of course she would go on to have many more hits. All

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1: 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Call 6993 1277. Open Monday to Friday, 8 a.m. until 5 p.m. and Saturday, 9 a.m. until 12 p.m.
2: Hello there, I'm Sean Bindley. The Energy Minister says Australia's fuel stocks remain solid and secure in the face of persistent supply chain pressures. There are 48 days' worth of petrol in reserve, 36 days' worth of diesel and 30 days' worth of jet fuel in stock. Chris Bowen says Australia has its highest levels of petrol since the minimum stock obligation was introduced in 2023.
3: It is 12 days more petrol on hand than on the day Iran was first bombed. This is remarkable in the face of very tight international supply chains and the worst geopolitical environment you could imagine.
2: A two-hour meeting has been held between the US president and his advisers regarding a potential Iran peace agreement. Donald Trump has not announced whether his country will move forward with the proposed deal to extend the ceasefire. An Iranian spokesperson says nothing has been finalised on their end.
4: As I speak to you now, the exchange of messages is continuing, but an understanding has not been finalised. Regarding other points that have been mentioned, including the nuclear issue, I stress again that at this stage, we are focused on ending the war.
2: Two people have been injured when a Russian drone hit an apartment block in Romania. NATO and the European Union have condemned the incident. Romanian President Nicuša Dan says Russia is entirely to blame.
5: The entire responsibility for this incident lies with Russia, a country that has been waging a war of aggression against Ukraine for more than 4 years.
2: One of the five men found alive after spending more than a week trapped inside a flooded cave in Laos has been rescued. The group were on a gold hunt when they were cut off inside the cavern in an isolated part of the country. Cave diving expert Dr. Peter Rogers says the first rescue is an important development.
6: That proves that they can get them out, and it sends, I think the most important thing is it sends a message back to the other four that it's possible. And I think the psychological pressure of being stuck is a big, big factor.
2: Federal Opposition Leader Angus Taylor has congratulated former Prime Minister Tony Abbott on his election as the Federal President of the Australian Liberal Party. Mr. Abbott was elected unopposed at the party's annual two-day convention in Melbourne yesterday. Speaking at the conference today, Mr. Taylor told the party faithful he is prepared to work with Mr. Abbott.
7: Tony, you brought us back to government in 2013. It was the victory of all victories. We're energised by your appointment to be in this standard bearer role. And as you said yesterday, our country is in trouble. It's got to be all hands on deck.
2: An intense weather system is forecast to affect the lower half of Western Australia tonight. The Weather Bureau predicting strong winds of up to 125 kilometres an hour on the west coast. Forecaster James Ashley says it could have a considerable effect on several areas.
8: This winter system is unusually strong. It's the type of system we don't see very often in the southwest of WA. It's likely to be the strongest winter system we see this year.
2: Meanwhile, mental health advocates say vulnerable Western Australians will be put at risk when a vital support service closes its doors in just weeks. The Mental Illness Fellowship's Hospital at Home program, which supports patients discharged from psychiatric units, has missed out on both state and federal funding. Peer Programs Manager Samantha Scott says the closure affects hundreds of individuals.
9: People are in a really vulnerable state when they're leaving hospital, and that chance, or I guess that risk of readmitting into hospital, we're looking at people that, you know, are much a higher risk of suicide.
2: This is Air News. In AFL today, Fremantle face a tough task against the reigning premiers Brisbane at the Gabba. Dane Mevham reports.
10: The Lions have swung the axe at selection after a poor fortnight. Jared Berry, Cody Curtin and Noah Answorth are all in, while Will McLaughlin, Sam Marshall and James Tunstall have been dropped. For the Dockers, captain Alex Pearce will provide a defensive boost as he returns from a knee injury. Oscar McDonald will make way. When the two sides met last year, Brisbane secured a 57-point win in Perth. The last time Fremantle beat the Lions at the Gabba was back in 2016.
2: 13 minutes into the first quarter and it's Frio 139 leading the Lions 3 points. In the first of today's games, Sydney were way too good for Richmond, running out winners by 114 points. In the NRL today, after 65 minutes in Newcastle, it's the Knights 24, lead Para 16. Blues coach Laurie Daly says his team has plenty of work to do ahead of Origin Game 2. New South Wales came from behind to win Game 1, 22-20, after Queensland's Kalyn Ponga was sent off in the 58th minute. Daly admits his side made errors on the night.
11: We didn't play well and we won, so we're going to take that as a bonus and just going to move on to Game 2. But we know we're going to be a lot better and we know that Queensland will be better. So we're just going to really improve our starts. That's what's been letting us down.
2: Blues hooker Blake Brayley is likely to miss Game 2 after he fractured his arm during the Sharks' win over Manly last night. Australian Independent Radio News.
12: 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It will be falling to around 9 and 7 overnight, then into tomorrow, a partly cloudy Sunday and 17 with showers increasing on Monday, Tuesday showers and 21, 18 with a shower or two on Wednesday, likewise on Thursday, once again a shower or two, and a top of 18, 17 and a shower or two on Friday. Have a great evening, whatever it is you're doing, and remember, stay tuned here on 2HayFM.
13: Now, Lisa, the clock is ticking, and your question is, when you're under pressure and feeling stressed out, what should you do? 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Do you have an answer?
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12: The Australian Hay Mini Nationals are back on the 6th and 7th of June. 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On Saturday, they'll parade down Lachlan Street, followed by a show and shine in Moppet Street. 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
24: 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I'm your host, Gavin Livermore. It's great to have you in the studio with me yet again for another 3 hours this week. We've got a wonderful lineup for you. Quite a number of artist birthdays, as well as song and album anniversaries. There's actually quite a lot in this week. It's been really easy for me to put the show together. So, coming up this week, you ask? Well, let's see. Ganga Jang, Cold Chisel, Grace Jones, Night Ranger, Eurogliders, Bob Seger, Pink Floyd, Go West, Irene Cara, Geisha, John Mellencamp. Look, there is so much to name. But let's not give too much away, hey? Let's get straight into it. Celebrating a birthday this week, Yasmin Evans. You know her better as the frontwoman of Yaz. Back to 1988 and The Only Way Is Up, the Essential 80s Radio Show.

That's Ice House, Cyber Davies celebrating a birthday this week, and also the release anniversary of Sidewalk back from 1984, and this very week of 1984. That's Dusty Pages. This is Taking the Town. Double play.

0: from 1986, Genesis and In Too Deep. Also there, a double play from Ice House with Ivor celebrating a birthday and an album release birthday there as well. Talking Heads a little bit earlier on that one. As we continue, the Essential 80s Radio Show will return very shortly. After these messages, we'll be back with Pseudo Echo and Visage.
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0: 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Well, let's keep it rolling, actually. We've got another double play. This one is a birthday. Martin Ware, one of the co-founding members of Human League, back to 1982. This is Live Action. He also was part of Level 42.

from 1980, Pat Benatar, and Hit Me With Your Best Shot, Visage there as well with Fade to Grey from 81. 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This week's Essential 80s Radio Show continues. We'll be right back with John Mellencamp and Laura Branigan.

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13: 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I'm your host, Gavin Livermore, as we continue. Another birthday from 1989. Celebrating her birthday this very week, Martika. This is one of her hits from 89 with I Feel the Earth Move. 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

the late Laura Branigan. This one from her self-titled album, Branigan and Self-Control. John Mellencamp now, back to 1985 with Lonely Old Nights.

Another birthday this week. Wow, there's so many birthdays. James Rain, the frontman of Australian Crawl, he later, in the late 80s, had success with his own solo career. Celebrates a birthday this week. That one from 82 with Shutdown. Irene Cara there as well with Flashdance from 1983. Stay with us. 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

From 1988, Jimmy Barnes, Driving Wheels. I see that he's getting better after his heart surgery. Genesis now, a single release anniversary in this week of 1986. This is Invisible Touch.

Girls from the Go-Go's, Belinda Carlisle up front, back to 1981, Our Lips Are Sealed. The boys from Go West there as well, from 1986, and Don't Look Down. The Essential 80s Radio Show continues. Stay right there, don't go anywhere. Plenty of really good music to come. Coming up the next half hour, Bob Seger and Simple Minds.

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1: You may think you're funny after you've had a few drinks, don't we all? 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That someone will be someone's best mate. 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
7: 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I'm your host, Gavin Livermore. As we continue, this one, a single release anniversary. And this week of 1986, the girls from Bananarama released Venus.

for 1985, number one on the US charts in this week of 85, thanks to the movie The Breakfast Club, Simple Minds, Don't You Forget About Me, and to think that Jim Kerr thought that it was a nothing song. There you go. 1980 now, this is Leo Sayer, More Than I Can Say, celebrating a birthday as well.

Cher with a birthday. That song from 1987, and I found someone. Bob Seger there as well with Shakedown from 1987. And this week sees the release anniversary of Beverly Hills Cop, 37 years ago. Wow, there you go. As the Essential 80s Radio Show continues, we've got some more birthdays, album release anniversaries, and some song anniversaries as well. Stay right there. Gangajang, Grace Jones coming up next.

0: Here's a question for you to ponder. 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It hurts the local business people who stock that item. 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If you absolutely can't find what you want here, ask for it. 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
7: 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An album release anniversary from the US group Night Ranger from 1985, their third album, release Seven Wishes. This particular song, a couple of years later from the next album from 1987, of course the tune, you'll recognise it from the movie Secret of My Success, the Essential 80s Radio Show.

Grace Jones celebrating her birthday there. That song from 1986 and Slave to the Rhythm. This one from Prince and the Revolution, an album release anniversary this week of 86. This is Kiss. Don't-

wrapping up this week's show from 1984, the boys from Cold Chisel and Saturday Nights. That's a wrap on this week's Essential 80s Radio Show. I look forward to seeing you right here, same station, same time again next week for another 3 hours. Have a ripper week ahead. See you next week. 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
2: It will be falling to around 9 and 7 overnight, then into tomorrow, a partly cloudy Sunday and 17 with showers increasing on Monday, Tuesday showers and 21, 18 with a shower or two on Wednesday, likewise on Thursday, once again a shower or two.

0: 2 and a top of 18, 17 in a shower or two on Friday. 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
1: Welcome along to this week's edition of Dance Party Weekly. The biggest party on your radio starts right here. It's Lee Everest here at the controls. Hope you're doing good. Hope you had a good week. Are you ready for some big tunes? Let's get started then with this.

Gavin Harris and Rihanna, and also Dom Dolla, Clem Douglas, Miracle Maker, to get us going for this week's episode of Dance Party Weekly. Hope you're doing good. Thanks, Lee Everest here at the controls. Hope you had a good week. We are into the biggest party on your radio. Got a brand new hottest record on in around 20 minutes.

0: bit of Gorgon City on Dance Party Weekly with Real featuring Yasmin on the vocalist, Lee Everest here at the controls on Dance Party Weekly, the biggest party on your radio, and it's sounding good this week. Music wise on the way, then we got this for you, Toby Romeo, 220 Kid and Lay Low. That plays soon. Gonna play this for you as well, back to the 90s, back to Ibiza for Armin UK and Passion. That's on soon. This is going to sound so good in the heatwave we've been having in the UK this last week. It's In the Air by TV Rock, the Axwell remix. That's on your radio very soon on this week's show too.
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0: And we continue the tunes with this, bit of Left Wing Cody and I Feel It. And then DJ Sammy on the way with Heaven. It's Dance Party.

It's DJ Sammy on Dance Party Weekly, also Left Wing Cody as well. We got a big show lined up for you this week. Then hottest record on the way in about 10 minutes. We've got a brand new DJ in the mix this week as well. Andy H, who's a Liverpool-based DJ, is in the mix on the Danger Mix in hour two. Tune of the week, Darren's playing back the bangers. Plus loads of great tunes for you. Hour one is all about the club classics that you know and love. How you coping with the heat then? You doing okay with it? I've been a bit struggling a little bit, but you know, it's nice to get some sunshine. Some vitamin D is well needed. But the garden did need that rain, I will say that.

0: It's Bellini and Bum Bum playing right here on Dance Party Weekly. Big shout out to Erica. She requested that this week. Erica said, Lee, love the show every week on the radio and love listening to the tunes. Love the club classics in hour one. And also big shout out to Shayla as well, who is down on the South Coast.
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0: Not far away from our brand new Hottest Record this week then. I've got a good one for you this week. It's from somebody we all know and love, somebody who's been on Hottest Record before, and he is back this week with a Hottest Record for us, and we are going to play it very shortly. I've got some great tunes on the way. Hour one is about the club classics that you know and love. Big shout out to Paul listening to us in London. Big shout out as well to Dave, who loves listening to us whilst driving his tractor. Thanks, Dave.
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Toby Romeo 220 here. Big shout out to Paulette. She's off out for a night out tonight. Big shout out to Sophie as well. She says, Lee, loving the tunes every week on Dance Party Weekly. Working out down the gym, listening to you. They got you on the background and the tunes are sounding good. Helping me through my workout. Thanks, Sophie. Don't forget to check us out online and on the website as well. Let's continue with this then. Back to 96 now.

0: Kay and Passion playing here on Dance Party Weekly, sounding great. I saw the Michael Jackson film last week. It's called Michael. It's in cinemas now. Brilliant, brilliant film. Insight into his life. Quite a sad upbringing, but a really good insight into his life. And the guy playing him is so convincing. It's actually his nephew, but my God, well worth a watch if you want to go and see something music-related at the cinema. Half an hour into the show this week, then. Are you ready for this week's hottest record? Let's do it.
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0: This week comes from multi-award-winning... producer from the UK, James Hype. He's dropped this brand new one called Serotonin, and it's an absolute whopper of a tune. It comes from James Hype. We don't need to say any more, do we? Let's get it on now. This week's hottest records.
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1: TV Rock in the air, Axwell on the remix on this week's Dance Party Weekly. Sounding absolutely brilliant. Love that one. Also our hottest record this week from James Hype. It's called Serotonin. And thanks to James for sending that in to us. Delighted to get James's work on the show as always. Brilliant, brilliant guy. Billboard Hot 100 number one winner as well with Kelly Lee on More Than Friends, of course. Back a few years ago now. Kelly Lee, friend of the show as well. Let's continue with the music, shall we? This is Dance Party Weekly, and it's Lee Everest here at the controls. Big shout out to Louise listening to us. She says, Lee, can you play me Sigma and Paloma Faith, please? Here they come. Hell no.

0: Sick Room Pro on the face, especially for Louise playing on this week's Dance Party Weekly. And it's Lee Everest here at the controls. Big shout out to Molly and Dan. They're off to the airport on their holidays listening to us. Big shout out to you guys. Big shout out as well to James and Lizzie, who are in IB, for listening to us on holiday. Looking forward to taking in a few clubs. Big shout out to you guys. There's all the reels and stuff going on from the big DJs landing in IB for this last couple of weeks. And they are absolutely epic. I tell you, it looks so nice over there. Up next then, Matt Cesari and our lovely city.
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It's Matt Cesari and Matthew Dear sampling Fell of the Ground, of course, on our lovely city on this week's Dance Party Weekly. My God, I can't believe we've nearly done an hour already. My God, it's gone so quick. In hour two of the programme this week, we have got Battle of Bangers with Darren. He's into play. The Danger Mix from Andy H. And a brand new record of the week.

It's the Freemasons and Love On My Mind playing. Big shout out to Louise and Jake, who are off on holiday. Big shout out as well to Kelly. She sent in some love in saying, Lee, we are off on holiday next week to the sun and enjoying it. I did mine a couple of weeks ago and I wish I was back there, I'll tell you. You can't beat sitting in the sun, can you? And having a nice cocktail with some lovely food as well. It just goes down so well, doesn't it? Big shout out to Lucy as well. She's in Shropshire. She says, Lee, loving the show every week on the radio. Don't forget to check us out online as well and on the website. We're right there. Hello to Terry. He says, Lee, loving the show every week in Birmingham. Keep the tunes coming, my friend. We certainly will. Let's get this on then. Bit of LF System then and Afraid to Feel on the dance party.

from Area 3 on this week's Dance Party Weekly. And before this, LF System and Afraid to Feel. Festival's looking good in the UK. Everything is kicking off. And looking forward to seeing some more videos and stuff of stuff going to Party Islands. Afraid to Feel. Festival's looking good in the UK. Everything is kicking off. And looking forward to seeing some

0: Hey, what's up? It's Martin Garrix.
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3: Here we go then into hour two of this week's Dance Party Weekly. It's Lee Everest here at the controls. Big shout out to if you've just locked into us. Welcome along to the biggest party on your radio. Don't forget to catch you back on demand online and on the website as well. We've got some great tunes on the way in this hour. We've got Battle of the Bangers, we've got the Danger Mix and our brand new tune of the week. Let's start

0: It's Zen on Go Again and also Tiny Temper, Alex Mills and Energy to get us started for hour two of this week's Dance Party Weekly. Lee Everest here at the controls. Hope you're doing good. Big shout out to Emma. She's listening to us this week. Big shout out as well to Taylor listening to us, loving the tunes. Thank you for your love, guys. Big shout out as well to Maxine and the crew who are off out for a hen night listening to us in the taxi on the way out. Big shout out to you guys. If you're on a hen or stag night, big shout out to you too. On the way then, I've got this for you. It's Laverne and In My Head. That plays very soon. Got this as well for you. Josh Baker, Eliza Rose, Down to the Bone. That's going to play quite soon on this week's Dance Party. Joel Curry and Ra, Devotion, sampling a 90s classic for its bass, is on the way soon as well.
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0: Hot since 82 and Silicone Soul, right on. Tiësto and Brianna Grace with Beautiful Places playing on this week's Dance Party Weekly. 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
0: Big shout out to Paul. He says, Lee, loving the tunes this week. Big shout out to John as well, loving the tunes. Big shout out to Mick, who is a long distance lorry driver. Got us on in the cab of his lorry. Big shout out to you, Mick. And a big shout out as well to Dave, who's looking forward to seeing Sonny Federa this year later on. Looking forward to going to Ibiza to see Sonny Federa. Well, Dave, just happens that we've got Sonny Federa on the playlist now with Crystal and My Loving. Our brand new record of the week's not far away, about 10 minutes away from that. We're playing Battle of the Bangs in this era as well. Darren's coming in to play again this week. And I've got Andy H in the Danger Mix.

0: Laverne in my hair playing on this week's Dance Party Weekly 7. Absolutely epic.
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0: The biggest party on your radio continues in a few moments with Josh Baker and Eliza Rose with Down to the Bone. I've got a bit of TS7 on the way for you as well. We're going to play our brand new tune of the week as well, which is from two artists that are not strangers to us, two friends of the show. Are on Tune of the Week this week. That's soon.

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is we're down to the bone on this week's Dance Party Weekly. Big shout out to Jessica. She says, Lee, can you play me some TS7 and Charlotte Plant, please? I love Moments. I'm going to play that for you now, Jessica. Big shout out as well to Leanne, who's working out in the gym. Big shout out to Dave. Another Dave. Loads of Daves this week been messaging into the show. Dave says, work in the airline industry and love listening to the show whilst I'm doing my duties at work. Hope it's all been done safely. Big shout out as well to Charlie. She says, Lee, loving the show every week. Thank you very much for providing the energy for our weekends. This one's full of energy. TS7 and Charlotte Plank now, Moment on Dance Party Weekly.

0: 7, Charlotte Plank and Moment playing on this week's Dance Party Weekly, sounding full of energy on the show this week. Big shout out to Tracy, who's enjoying the heatwave. Big shout out as well to Luke, who's enjoying listening to some tunes, chilled out on the beach listening to Dance Party. Thanks, guys.
1: 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I'm Kygo.
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0: 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It's brand new from MK, Mark Kitchen, who's teamed up with Portsmouth Pace Poppy Baskin for this one. 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

0: This week's Tune of the Week. Are you ready then? Into the Danger Mix we go. 5 minutes in the mix. As many tracks as the guest DJ can get into 5 minutes. Up for the challenge this week is northwest of England based Andy H. And he's in the Danger Mix right now for us.
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1: Thanks very much to Andy H for coming into the Danger Mix this week. The Danger Mix is 5 minutes in the mix, as many tracks as you can fit into that 5 minutes, and mixing them as well as you can. And we've got another big name in dance joining us next week on the show. Hopefully, fingers crossed. I'm working on it. I've been working on two, actually. Had a good response, to be fair. We put an email out to various people and to agents and stuff like that, and we had a good response. So there we go. So there we are, our new feature, the Danger Mix, well and truly underway and going. Danger Mix from Andy H from Warrington this week. Thanks, Andy, for sending that. And if you want to get on the Danger Mix, drop us an email. You know how to get in touch with us. Right, let's continue with the tune, shall we? I have got DJ Heartstring on the way, and then we're playing Battle of the Bangers with Darren, who is back on the show to pick one of two belters we've been choosing from this week. Darren is a keen player on Battle of the Bangers. He's always up for a laugh, and it's always great to have him on. He plays Battle of the Bangers next after DJ Heartstring. One last time under purple skies. On in moments.
0: This is the Dance Party with Lee Everest.
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1: It's a dance party, and this is our interactive feature where we get a lucky listener on the show to pick one of two songs we pick for the listening enjoyment on Battle of the Bangers.
0: Here comes Battle of the Bangers.
1: Welcome back to the show, Darren from Wisbeach.
2: Hi there, Lee.
1: How are you doing? All right?
2: I'm very good, thank you. You all right?
1: Very good. Good to have you back on the show. Are you ready to pick one of two big whoppers we've picked for you this week?
2: It's good to be back, yep. Go on, hit me with it.
1: Let's do it then.
0: Here comes Battle of the Bangers.
1: Got this for you then. Released in the year 2000, peaked at number two in the UK singles chart. It's Flowers from Sweet Female Attitude. What do you reckon?
2: That's good, I like that one. And again, a lot of nostalgia for me. This is my sort of era. You almost like playing the soundtrack of my life.
1: Well, there we are. See, we aim to please. And it's up against this. Helping launch Craig David's career before his solo success. Rewind with the Artful Dodger with Craig David on the vocal. Wow, what do you reckon?
2: I mean, there's not much between them. I'm liking those a lot, feeling them a lot. But for me, as soon as I heard Flowers, it took me back to my dancing days in the club. So I'm going Flowers.
1: Okay.
2: Female Attitude, Lee.
1: Flowers, Sweet Female Attitude wins this week's round. We'll see you again soon.
2: Take care.
1: Cheers.
2: See you soon.
1: Bye.
0: Here comes this week's winner on Battle of the Bangers.

0: to Natasha and Perfect Harmony, also Sweet from Attitude Flowers, the choice of Darren on this week's Battle of the Bangers. Thanks, Dan, for coming in to play Battle of the Bangers. That is hour two of this week's show done already. My God, it's flown by. Thanks as well to Andy H for the Danger Mix this week. If you want to get involved with the Danger Mix, get in touch with the show, you know how. Check out online, check out the website as well. Right, we head up towards hour three. New releases for the next hour of the programme are on the way. I've got absolutely loads to play this week. I'm always talking about how tight we are for time on hour three. Well, I can tell you we're very tight this week. We're going to get into those after this. Bob Sinclair and Kaiser with I Can't Wait playing right now on Dance Party Weekly.
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0: takes an 80s classic and reworks into a dance track for 2026. That's Chris Lorenzo and Hots For You playing on Dance Party Weekly. Morgan Seatree and Tasty Lopez to get us started off for this week's New Music Hour with Work That Body, brand new music from those guys. Big, big collab from those guys as well. On the way then, I've got this for you. It's from Vice and Aloe Black. Aloe Black on the vocal. It's called Follow Me. Bit of Afro dance from Aloe Black on the way very shortly. Got this on the way for you as well. Panama and Christian Low Filter with Flow Free. That plays soon. One of the most exciting ones I'm excited about this week is this from Griffin and Avello with Sasha Alex Sloan. Without You plays very soon.
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brand new from EGL and Mika Dyson. It's Baby I'm on Fire, and EGL is very up and coming from the UK, and he's positioned number 26 and his last one in the Beatport Hype 100 chart, and that is his brand new release called Baby I'm on Fire, out now on all platforms. Brand new EGL. Let's continue then. Vice and Aloe Black now. 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
1: That and Set Me Free, brand new music on this week's show, and Vice and Ella Black as well. Big shout out to Jody, loving the new music this week. Big shout out to Connor as well, gets all his new music recommendations from the dance party every week. Thanks very much, guys. On to this then, brand new Jumping Jack Frost on the remix of Massacre's Whites.
2: I saw that. I had a bad family, you know, going down. Go on, hear that. I would have fun in life.

0: That is Massacre and Wise jumping Jack Frost on the remix on this week's Dance Party Weekly. Sounding great. And the new music continues on this week's show. Big shout out to Karen listening to us from Birmingham. Loves the show every week. Hello. And also big shout out to Joe in the US listening to us as well. Panama and Christian Loafer on the way next with Flow Free. This is the New Music Hour, where we showcase to you all the latest releases in the world of EDM, the ones that have dropped into our inbox and the ones that we want to showcase to you. 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

Panama and Christian Lofiffer with Flow Free on this week's Dance Party Weekly, and enjoying the new music. Bit of an IB for sunset chill out one, that one, isn't it? Bit of a one where you're sitting with your cocktail, sun going down after a lovely warm day. It's been like that in the UK, to be fair. I've seen some pictures of people on like clifftops and beaches watching the sun go down with drinks in hand, so that's all very good. Love seeing that. Keep them coming in, guys. And we're into the music hour, and I've got this to play now. Brand new Holophonic, Booth and Wyvonne with Deja Vu. And then we're going to play something from a UK producer who's up and coming in the Beatport chart. He's also a personal friend of a friend, so looking forward to getting his new record on. And do I say it now or not? I'll say it after this, all right? This is brand new Holophonic first.

David Noakes, your fantasy number 10 in the UK Beatport charts, and he's doing really well with that. Been talking to David as well about getting on the show. He's actually volunteered to do the Danger Mix. He's going to take on the challenge of the Danger Mix in an upcoming week. So looking forward to getting David in the mix on the show. He's also a friend of mine as well, so a friend of a friend. So it's all good stuff. Here comes brand new Griffin, and excited for this one.

0: Guetta and Morten Höger have dropped this brand new one called Hey You. It's part of an EP they've been doing, and all the rest of it's in the library here. Don't worry, we've got all of them. If you're into your David Guetta EPs, we've got the lot. They're on the main playlist. And before this, Griffin with Without You, brand new music.
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0: 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Hope you're doing good. Don't forget to check us out online on the website as well. We are going to play you brand new DJ Encore and Clutch next with Let the Music Play. I've also got some brand new Chicane to play you before the end of the show as well. Very excited for brand new music from Chicane. I was like, wow, Chicane, new music. Let's get it on. They're all coming soon.
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0: Core with Clutch and Let the Music Play on this week's Dance Party Weekly on the New Music Hour. Don't forget to check out Ready for the Weekend on the radio station near you, our spin-off show as well. An hour of party anthems each and every week to start your weekend early, or maybe just finish it off. And we continue with the music. Brand new A-Lock now and Still Veil with Flavour. And then Diva Nuns on the Limit to play on the New Music Hour on this week's show.
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and also A-Lock with Steel Bell and Flavour on this week's Dance Party Weekly to round us off for this week's show. It's been an absolute blast. Thank you for being at the end of the radio this week. It's been a pleasure bringing the show to you as always. And don't forget to listen online on the website as well and on demand. And we will be back with you same time, same place next week for another episode of Dance Party Weekly. The tunes are going to be big. The show's going to be big. We're going to have another round of Battle of Bangers, another round of Danger Mix. Brand new hottest record, brand new tune of the week, and all the tunes that you love every week to give you the energy. Thanks very much again for your company. I promised you this earlier, didn't I? Brand new music from Chicane and Moya. Who do you give your love to is the title of the track. There we go. Misread it then. You'd think I was a DJ here, wouldn't you? Unbelievable. Right, I'm out of here. Back next week. Take care.

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0: The Hay Plains Bowls Carnival, in its 56th year, is happening on the King's Birthday weekend from Friday the 5th of June to Monday the 8th of June. Entries close on Friday the 22nd of May. All inquiries to be directed to the event coordinator, Phil Ruddick, on 0429 955 590.
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3: Landcare is that place where you can come and participate. And it doesn't matter what age you are, everyone is working towards a goal. And that's what makes it so beautiful, because the diversity and biodiversity that the volunteers are working towards exists in the structure. And the more we celebrate that, the more we put the spotlight on that and say, it doesn't matter what age you are, you can connect with nature, fall in love with nature, be a part of a group. And in being part of a group, in looking after a piece of bushland like this, you get to watch it. For people concerned, what can we do? How can I be a part of this? 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
7: Hello, I'm Sarah Womby. The four remaining miners found alive inside a flooded cave in central Laos have made their way out safely from the cave. A fifth member of the group was rescued by specialist divers on Friday. South Australian cave diver Josh Richards travelled to Laos to join the rescue mission. He's told the ABC the miners' safe escape is nothing short of miraculous.
8: Just as I was gearing up to head in, we had four very muddy miners climb out of the cave on their own. So they'd obviously noticed that the water level had dropped far enough, and they decided to take the risk while the pumps were running, which is pretty remarkable. And they've managed to wiggle their way back out of the mine on their own.
7: Children's disability workers are set to lose their jobs as providers struggle to get clarity around upcoming changes to the NDIS. SMHDH says the Brotherhood of St Lawrence is set to axe up to 45 of its early childhood coordinator roles as it transitions to a greater focus on adult disability services. Efforts to rein in NDIS spending will remove about 300,000 people, including autistic children aged 8 and under, who will be transitioned off the NDIS and onto the state-funded Thriving Kids program during 2027. Australia currently has 48 days of petrol in reserve and 36 days worth of diesel, according to the latest update. Meantime, the federal government is extending its temporary relaxation of minimum stock obligations. Energy Minister Chris Bowen says it means suppliers can hold 20% less diesel and petrol in reserves if they commit to delivering more fuel into the domestic market, particularly in regional areas.
9: I have decided to extend reduction until September. It was due to run out in July, simply because we continue to work in an uncertain international environment. We continue to work in a situation where we need to be agile.
7: Russian officials are warning European countries to brace for more drone incursions. Sean Bindley reports.
10: Two people were injured when a Russian drone struck an apartment block in Romania. Romanian President Nicuša Dan says he's decided to close down a Russian consulate in his country.
11: The Consul General of the Russian Federation in Constanta has been declared persona non grata, and the Consulate General of the Russian Federation in Constanta will close.
10: Thanks to Al Jazeera for that translation. Sean Bindley, Air News.
7: Western Australia.

0: Australia is bracing for what authorities are calling a once-in-5-year severe weather event. LA Skateley has the story.
1: The Bureau of Meteorology is warning of destructive wind gusts of up to 125 kilometres an hour, torrential rain and the risk of isolated tornadoes. The storm is set to hit the Midwest through to the Great Southern, including Perth. The dangerous conditions are putting a major damper on the WA Day long weekend, with several community events across the metropolitan area already cancelled. With 8-metre waves forecast offshore, all passenger ferries to and from Rottnest Island have been cancelled.
0: Also in news, police in Tasmania say remains believed to be human have been found in the state's north. And swimmers in New South Wales are being urged to take care around the water due to an increased risk of sharks. This is Air News. Sydney is celebrating a crushing 114-point win over Richmond in the AFL, helped by Charlie Curnow's club-best 8 goals and Isaac Heaney's 32 disposals and 5 goals. The final score 25-21-70 to 8-8-56. Swans coach Dean Cox full of praise for the players.
2: I thought it was a really consistent performance. I think it was from all our players across the board for majority of the game. We got scored against on entry a little bit too easy at the start of the game. But, you know, to be able to rectify that and to be hard to play against was really satisfying.
0: The Bulldogs and Dockers also had wins. To rugby league, and it hasn't been a great year for Melbourne, but they're only 6 points outside the top eight after they registered their third win from 4 matches with a gritty 18-4 victory over Sydney. Storm coach Craig Bellamy says it would have been nice to score a few more points.
3: The Roosters defended really well and we just stuck with what we had planned to do. And then, you know, like, again, we didn't score a whole heap of points either, but we scored enough points to win the game, and that's what's important in the end.
0: In the other games, the Tigers and Knights both posted wins. And in the tennis, Daria Kasatkina has been knocked out of the French Open, the Aussie going down to the world number one, Arina Sabalenka, in the third round. Australian Independent Radio News.
4: 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A good morning. A partly cloudy today in Hay, with a top of 17 expected. The winds are westerly, 15 to 25 kilometres per hour. Sun protection not required unless outside for extended periods. Let's have a look and see what's happening across the Riverina. A coolish 12 in Wagga, 14 for Denny and Griffith, 15 for Bulligal, Maud and Balranald, 14 for Berubin, and over to the Murray, Albury, Wodonga, 12 for you. Have a great morning.
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0: It's the 2HFM annual fundraiser on Friday the 24th of July, proudly presented by Charles Sturt Winery and Cellar Door, including 7 flights of wine tasting, Q&A with Cellar Door manager Michael Trinidad, cheese boards, raffles and more. 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So what are you waiting for? 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
10: The Australian Hay Mini Nationals are back on the 6th and 7th of June. Starting off the weekend for the community, you can do a meet and greet with the mini crew at the South Hay Hotel on Friday the 5th of June. They're heading over there for their welcome to Hay. On Saturday, they'll parade down Lachlan Street, followed by a show and shine in Moppet Street. That's the Australian Hay Mini Nationals happening on the 6th and 7th of June. For further details, you can reach out to the President Declan, and his email address is president@miniclubsa.asn.au.
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2: Hello, I'm Sarah Womby. The four remaining miners found alive inside a flooded cave in central Laos have made their way out safely from the cave. A fifth member of the group was rescued by specialist divers on Friday. South Australian cave diver Josh Richards travelled to Laos to join the rescue mission. He's told the ABC the miners' safe escape is nothing short of miraculous.
3: Just as I was gearing up to head in, we had four very muddy miners climb out of the cave on their own. So they'd obviously noticed that the water level had dropped far enough, and they decided to take the risk while the pumps were running, which is pretty remarkable. And they've managed to wiggle their way back out of the mine on their own.
2: Children's disability workers are set to lose their jobs as providers struggle to get clarity around upcoming changes to the NDIS. SMHDH says the Brotherhood of St Lawrence is set to axe up to 45 of its early childhood coordinator roles as it transitions to a greater focus on adult disability services. Efforts to rein in NDIS spending will remove about 300,000 people, including autistic children aged 8 and under, who will be transitioned off the NDIS and onto the state-funded Thriving Kids program during 2027. Australia currently has 48 days of petrol in reserve and 36 days worth of diesel, according to the latest update. Meantime, the federal government is extending its temporary relaxation of minimum stock obligations. Energy Minister Chris Bowen says it means suppliers can hold 20% less diesel and petrol in reserves if they commit to delivering more fuel into the domestic market, particularly in regional areas.
4: I have decided to extend that reduction until September. It was due to run out in July, simply because we continue to work in an uncertain international environment. We continue to work in a situation where we need to be agile.
2: Russian officials are warning European countries to brace for more drone incursions. Sean Bindley reports.
5: Two people were injured when a Russian drone struck an apartment block in Romania. Romanian President Nicuša Dan says he's decided to close down a Russian consulate in his country.
6: The Consul General of the Russian Federation in Constanta has been declared persona non grata, and the Consulate General of the Russian Federation in Constanta will close.
5: Thanks to Al Jazeera for that translation. Sean Bindley, Air News.
2: Western Australia is bracing for what authorities are calling a once-in-five-year severe weather event. Elise Gately has the story.
7: The Bureau of Meteorology is warning of destructive wind gusts of up to 125 kilometres an hour, torrential rain and the risk of isolated tornadoes. The storm is set to hit the Midwest through to the Great Southern, including Perth. The dangerous conditions are putting a major damper on the WA Day long weekend, with several community events across the metropolitan area already cancelled. With 8 metre waves forecast offshore, all passenger ferries to and from Rottnest Island have been cancelled.
2: Also in news, police in Tasmania say

0: Manes believed to be human have been found in the state's north, and swimmers in New South Wales are being urged to take care around the water due to an increased risk of sharks. This is Air News. Sydney is celebrating a crushing 114-point win over Richmond in the AFL, helped by Charlie Curnow's club-best 8 goals and Isaac Heaney's 32 disposals and 5 goals. The final score 25-21-70 to 8-8-56. Swans coach Dean Cox full of praise for the players.
1: I thought it was a really consistent performance. I think it was from all our players across the board. Majority of the game, we got scored against on entry a little bit too easy at the start of the game, but you know, to be able to rectify that and to be hard to play against was, yeah, it was really satisfying.
0: The Bulldogs and Dockers also had wins. To rugby league, and it hasn't been a great year for Melbourne, but they're only 6 points outside the top eight after they registered their third win from four matches with a gritty 18-4 victory over Sydney. Storm coach Craig Bellamy says it would have been nice to score a few more points.
2: The Roosters defended really well, and we just stuck with what we had planned to do. And then, you know, like, again, we didn't score a whole heap of points either, but we scored enough points to win the game, and that's what's important in the end.
0: In the other games, the Tigers and Knights both posted wins. And in the tennis, Daria Kasatkina has been knocked out of the French Open, the Aussie going down to the world number one, Aryna Sabalenka, in the third round. Australian Independent Radio News.
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4: A good morning. A partly cloudy today in Hay, with a top of 17 expected. The winds are westerly, 15 to 25 kilometres per hour. Sun protection not required unless outside for extended periods. Let's have a look and see what's happening across the Riverina. A coolish 12 in Wagga, 14 for Denny and Griffith, 15 for Bulligal, Maud and Balranald, 14 for Berubin, and over to the Murray, Albury, Wodonga, 12 for you. Have a great morning.
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Now I was kicking back, drinking, talking, squawking, getting in deep. See, I had found the time to sit with a good friend of mine. He had a little trouble lately getting sleep. He was saying something I can't remember.

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1: The Hay Community Business Network has a meeting happening on the 1st of June from 5:30pm until 6pm at the Hay Railway Station. 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
1: This news update is brought to us by Harrison's IGA. In Hay, open Monday to Friday, 8 a.m. until 6:30 p.m. and 8 a.m. until 5 p.m. weekends.
2: Hello, I'm Sarah Womby. Australia's Defence Minister has used a key security address to warn countries against attacks on undersea cables. Sean Bendley reports.
3: Richard Marles telling the Shangri-La Dialogue in Singapore there has been an unprecedented number of attacks on the critical infrastructure over the past 18 months. He warned the seabed was being turned into a battlefield and called on Beijing to come clean on their activities on the seafloor.
4: Striking that several cables have been severed across the Baltic and the Taiwan Strait since November of 2024. Now, maybe all of these were accidents, but even if they were, it highlights the vulnerability of this crucial part of the globe's infrastructure.
2: Meanwhile, Australia, the United States and Britain have revealed the three countries will develop underwater drones as part of their trilateral AUKUS defence pact. The new project was announced on the sidelines of the Shangri-La Dialogue in Singapore. The head of the World Health Organization, Tedros Adhanom Ghebreyesus, is travelling to the epicentre of the Ebola outbreak in the northeast of the Democratic Republic of Congo. With more, the BBC's Barbara Pledasha.
5: Dr. Tedros met international partners in Kinshasa when he arrived, discussing how to build up and coordinate the response to the Ebola outbreak with the Congolese government. Now he is visiting the epicentre to see the situation for himself. He has warned that there are many challenges because it's a rare virus with no vaccine, and because the remote area is plagued by conflict and mass displacement, which helps spread the disease. The WHO says testing capacity has improved. Tons of medical aid is also arriving, and there's some progress on building treatment centres, but there's much more to do before the virus is contained.
2: Back home, and tensions between protest groups and police at Brisbane's Victoria Park are expected to escalate. The site has been selected for the big stadium build for the 2032 Olympic and Paralympic Games. Indigenous groups argue the land shouldn't be redeveloped as it has significant cultural value. Another rally is expected to be held today after several arrests were made on Friday. Swimmers across New South Wales are being told to stay vigilant in the water due to an increased risk of sharks. Surf Life Saving New South Wales Chief Executive Steve Pearce says murky water runoff from heavy rain is attracting marine life, including bull sharks close to the coast.
6: We have our lifeguards on duty. The red and yellow flags will be flying. Just try and stay clear of the rock shelves and rock platforms, because we've seen so many tragic incidents this year with our people either sightseeing or rock fishing being swept off those rocks.
2: And with winter on the way, Asthma Australia is calling for more to be done about wood fire heaters. Sean Bindley again with that story.
3: The body, which represents nearly 2.8 million Australians living with the illness, says wood fires are a significant and preventable trigger for asthma sufferers. The group's CEO, Kate Miranda, says wood fire smoke can have a detrimental effect on people's health.
7: The pollution in the smoke, those PM2.5 particles, when they're breathed deeply into the lungs, they can trigger the wheezing, the tightnessing of the chest, and bring on asthma attacks and other respiratory conditions.
2: This is Air News. West Tigers have won a thriller against Canterbury in round 13 of the NRL. Andrew Lucas has the details.
8: The Tigers have picked up a courageous win over the Bulldogs, 22-16 in front of over 17,000 fans at CommBank Stadium. It was a finals-like

0: atmosphere as the Tigers raced out to an early 16-0 lead. After being relentlessly booed, Lachlan Galvin crossed with 12 minutes to go against his former team to set up a grandstand finish. But the home side held on for dear life to snap a three-game losing streak. Andrew Lucas at CommBank Stadium.
1: The Storm too good for the Roosters, 18-4. The Knights beat the Eels, 28-22. To AFL and ladder leading, Fremantle has downed Brisbane, 103-78. Dockers coach Justin Longmuir says that's now 11 wins in a row.
2: I'm really proud of the group. You know, what we've done the last couple of weeks with a couple of our key midfielders missing, it's asking others, especially through the middle of the ground, to step up and take on some more responsibility or some more game time, and I'm really proud of how those players are contributing to the team performance.
1: The Swans demolished the Tigers 170-56. The Bulldogs have hung on to beat the Magpies 97-93. And the Super Rugby, Moana Pacifica beat the Brumbies by 2 points, 21-19. Wins also for Western Force and the Chiefs. And wins to the Lightning and Mavericks in the Super Netball. Australian Independent Radio News.
3: This weather report is brought to you by Robertson's Bakery. Located in the heart of Hay. Open Monday to Saturday from 6:30 a.m. until 3:30 p.m. Sunday 7 a.m. until 2 p.m.
4: A good morning. Partly cloudy today in Hay, with a top of 17 expected. The winds are westerly, 15 to 25 kilometres per hour. Sun protection not required unless outside for extended periods. Let's have a look and see what's happening across the Riverina. A coolish 12 in Wagga, 14 for Denny and Griffith, 15 for Bulligal, Maud and Balranald, 14 for Berubin, and over to the Murray, Albury, Wodonga, 12 for you. Have a great morning.
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1: It's Sunday, the 31st of May, 2026. Aries, be tactful when bringing up the subject of a loved one's spending habits. 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Gemini, an outdoor pursuit will bring happiness and satisfaction. Cancer, make a list of things that have to be done today and stick to it. Leo, although you enjoy your own company, it's time to get out and have fun with friends. 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Overconfidence could land you in hot water. Libra, keep focused on getting those bills paid. Scorpio, today, make sure brain is engaged before putting tongue into action. Sagittarius, your sense of humour and fun will get you through a rather intense day. Capricorn, an opportunity to earn extra income from a creative task is yours for the taking. Aquarius, an unconventional approach is what's needed in your search for love. Pisces, you're likely to get the green light on a much-anticipated project. And that's today's horoscope.
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0: 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This news update is brought to us by Harrison's IGA. In Hay, open Monday to Friday, 8 a.m. until 6:30 p.m. and 8 a.m. until 5 p.m. weekends.
1: Hello, I'm Sarah Warmby. The federal government says Australia currently has 48 days of petrol, 36 of diesel and 30 of jet fuel in reserves, higher than when the conflict in the Middle East began. Energy Minister Chris Bowen says Australia is in a secure position over the coming months.
2: We have now fuel secured into August, well through June and July. There's a 4 weeks' worth of supplies that I announce every week, but there are also some contracts locked in beyond that. I never make a commitment over and above what we know. We're now getting into the end of May and the beginning of June, so that's encouraging.
1: Opposition leader Angus Taylor has called for unity at the Federal Liberal Council meeting in Melbourne. It's the first meeting of its kind since the Liberals' horror election loss last year. Mr. Taylor also congratulated former Prime Minister Tony Abbott on his election as the Federal President of the Australian Liberal Party. Authorities are urging people along Western Australia's south coast to stay up to date with weather warnings as an intense weather system impacts the lower half of the state. The Bureau of Meteorology's Joey Rawson has told the ABC the storm is expected to be one of the most intense systems to impact the southwest of WA in the past few years.
3: We're looking at the winds 90 to 100 kilometres per hour continual for a period, but we're not ruling out some higher gusts in that as well. So some, you know, above 100 kilometre gusts when the showers come down, so, and potential thunderstorms. So, and it's going to be quite prolonged as well.
1: A volunteer searcher has found what are believed to be human remains in a remote area of northern Tasmania as part of ongoing efforts to find missing man Peter Willoughby. The 76-year-old disappeared after heading into bushland at Hollybank Reserve, northeast of Launceston, in early October last year. Police say Mr. Willoughby's family has been told of the discovery. Police are investigating after a brawl broke out at a junior sporting match in Sydney's southwest. Jacob Pitalo reports.
4: Up to 40 people are believed to have been involved in a brawl at a junior sporting match. Emergency services were called to the under-17 soccer competition in Revesby on Saturday afternoon, with police telling the Telegraph a fight broke out when a number of spectators entered the field of play. Paramedics treated a 47-year-old man at the scene who was taken to Bankstown Hospital with minor injuries. So far, no one has been charged. Jacob Pitalo, Sydney.
1: Four survivors have made their way out of a flooded cave in Laos a day after another was rescued. The five men had been trapped for more than a week after becoming stuck while looking for gold. South Australian cave diver Josh Richards went to join the rescue effort. He says everyone is beginning to reflect on the ordeal.
5: They're pretty happy. I think everyone's very relieved. That's the overwhelming sense here is relief. The peak of excitement has passed now that we know that the four of them are out and that they're healthy. I think everyone's starting to finally take a very well-earned and deep breath.
1: And briefly, Australia, the US and UK say they will develop underwater drone technology to protect undersea cables as part of the AUKUS pact. This is AIR News. The Bulldogs have dug deep to notch a hard-fought four-point victory over Collingwood 97-93 in the AFL. Bulldogs coach Luke Beveridge says the Pies nearly walked away with the win.
6: For our boys to just hold sway, it just continues to build spirit. You don't get the ones you miss out on back, but it's one that didn't get away, which is really important in our season.
1: Wins also to the Dockers and Swans. The Knights are celebrating four in a row, taking down the Eels 28-22 in the NRL. The Tigers and Storm also celebrated wins. And tennis, the day seven action continues at the French Open. And for his updates, here's AIR Sports Paul Walsh.
7: Australia's participation in the singles draw at Roland Garros has come to an end with the defeat of Daria Kasatkina at the hands of the world number one, Arina Sabalenka. The top seed was ruthless from the start, forcing Kasatkina into errors. However, to her credit, the 29-year-old fought back in the second.

0: second with a final scoreline 6-love, 7-5. While Sabalenka advanced to the round of 16, seeds 4 and 6, Coco Gauff and Amanda Anisimova, were both defeated. However, 16th seed and 4-times Grand Slam champion Naomi Osaka took the points over 17th seed Iva Jovic from the USA. For the men, there were strong wins to the Italian pair, Flavio Cabolli and Matteo Berrettini. This is Paul Walsh for Airsport.
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2: 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A good morning, a partly cloudy today in Hay, with a top of 17 expected. The winds are westerly, 15 to 25 kilometres per hour. Sun protection not required unless outside for extended periods. Let's have a look and see what's happening across the Riverina. A coolish 12 in Wagga, 14 for Denny and Griffith, 15 for Bulligal, Maud and Balranald, 14 for Berubin, and over to the Murray, Albury, Wodonga, 12 for you. Have a great morning.
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21: It's luck. I mean, I had no idea what I was doing.
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23: Well, we recorded what we had, you know. 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
19: This week, September. 1979.
0: Hello again, Artie here as we continue to chronicle the 70s from go to woe. It's getting up to the pointy end of 1979 now, and these days with mobile phones, we get far more of the voicemail responses than we probably like. But back in the 70s, we had answering machines attached to the home telephone. This still sends shivers down my spine.

Paul Evans and another teenage tragedy song. Hello, this is Joni. It's probably as morbid a song as you can get after getting into a fight with your girlfriend after you've both been drinking. She walks out, gets in her car, and starts to drive home. And when he calls her the next day to apologise, he gets her answering machine. He then learns that Joni crashed her car and died on the way home. The song was well received in America, reaching 57 on the Billboard Country Chart. Mind you, it reached 2 in Ireland, 21 in New Zealand, 14 in South Africa, and 6 in the UK. In Australia, it managed 22. Now to Miss Donna Summer. Her music from the disco era and onwards captivated a generation and did particularly well worldwide. This song came from an incident involving one of Summer's assistants, who was annoyed when a police officer accused her of being a street prostitute. The song had its origins a couple of years earlier, but was incomplete, and the incident drove the lyrics into stark views.

Donna Summer and Bad Girls. The song became a worldwide hit, peaking in the top 10 in 7 countries, including Spain and New Zealand. In the US, it spent 5 weeks at number 1 on the Billboard Hot 100 and sold over 2 million copies, simultaneously becoming, alongside Hot Stuff, her most successful single. The single, which was the second biggest song of 1979, also helped the Bad Girls album reach multi-platinum status in the United States. Summer placed 3 songs in the top 12 of the Billboard 1979 year-end chart. Now, checking the charts, number 1, as we mentioned, on the Hot 100, but also the soul singles and dance club songs charts, Canada's dance chart, and the top singles. In the UK, it hit 14, New Zealand 6, and 14 in Australia. It achieved silver status in the UK and platinum in America and Canada. Now moving to another song that's become a staple with fans, specifically Kiss fans. It's said this song has its origins in disco, though rockers may dispute that. We'll take a look after the song. This is Kiss.

Kiss, and I Was Made for Loving You. The song was written by Paul Stanley, Vinnie Poncia and Desmond Child, and was actually one of the few Kiss songs to chart in the UK during the 1970s. A little bit of backstory: one of the writers, Desmond Child, claims Paul Stanley wanted to write a good disco song, but when presented to the band, they didn't much like it, arguing that lucrative disco songs could be written by anyone in a short space of time. The producers at the time wanted something a bit more commercial from Kiss. Stanley says it was a conscious effort to prove how easy it was to write and record a hit disco song. I guess it worked, because there's a bright number one against the song in the following charts: Belgium, Canada, France, Netherlands and New Zealand. Two in Australia, West Germany, Switzerland and South Africa. Just 50 on the UK charts and 11 on the Billboard Hot 100. Now to a gentler sound from R&B couple Peaches and Herb. This song was written by Dino Fekaris and Freddie Perren and was a sequel to We'll Be United, recorded with the original Peaches. It peaked at 1 in Canada, the USA and Spain, 2 in New Zealand, 4 in the UK and 8 in Australia.

0: Peaches and Herb and Reunited. Let's take a break and come back with a solo from a Dragon favourite.
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0: Now to a solo from one of the original Dragon members. Mark Hundred managed to get himself fired from the band, but in 1979 he bounced back with this.

Island Nights. The song was the lead on his debut solo album, Fiji Bitter. Even though he was no longer with Dragon, this song still used Todd Hunter on bass guitar. The song did moderately well, reaching 20 on the Kent Music Report. Moving now to a two-hit wonder in Australia. The band was Promises, a Canadian band that actually was formed in California and had recently had a success with their song, Baby It's You.

Promises and Let's Get Back Together. Unfortunately, the song signalled the breakup of the band, with Leslie now wanting more of a punk sound. It made it to 27 on Australia's Kent Music Report and 18 in West Germany. Moving now to an all-Aussie band and a song written by Martin Plaza. This song did particularly well for Mental as Anything, probably due to their regular appearances on ABC TV's popular music program, Countdown.

mental as anything, and the nips are getting bigger. Now, for anyone wondering, nips is not a racist idiom. Rather, a nip was a measure of alcoholic spirits in Australia. Between Plaza, Greedy Smith and Reg Mombasa, plenty were consumed as the band took off. The song made it to 16 on the Kent Music Report. Now, over the years, New Zealand, for a land of small population, has been well represented with music talent. This song is another case in point with the formation of the band Mysex in the Kiwi capital, Wellington. This was the lead single from their debut album, Graffiti Crimes.

96, but you don't care. The band had recently signed with CBS Records, and this was their first charting single. It tracked well down under, peaking at 25 on the Aussie chart and 33 in New Zealand. Staying down under, and this is LRB.

Little River Band and Lonesome Loser. Written by David Briggs, this was their lead single on their fifth studio album. The song did nicely with a peak of 6 on the Billboard Hot 100 and 7 on the Cashbox chart. It reached 3 in Canada, 31 in New Zealand and 19 in Australia. Now, lifting the tempo a touch and swinging back to rock with an American band out of LA. This song was written by Burton Avere and Doug Figger, and it was released from their debut album, Get the Knack. This song was certified gold and was at the time Capitol Records' fastest gold record status since the Beatles' I Want to Hold Your Hand back in 1964. The song, it appears, was about a girlfriend of songwriter Doug Figger. It seems at the age of 25, he met one 18-year-old Sharona Alperin and says he fell in love instantly and it was like being hit over the head with a baseball bat. We doubt, though, there were any bones broken.

0: The Knack and My Sharona, number one in Australia, Canada and America. Let's take another quick break and return with Gold.
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0: Now to a song from one of nature's prolific songwriters, John Stewart. Some would remember him from his days with the Kingston Trio, but others will recognise the name as the man who penned the hit Daydream Believer for the Monkees. This song came from his album Bombs Away, Dream Babies. It was his first charting song since Armstrong in 1969, which was made famous later in Australia by Reg Lindsay.

John Stewart and Gold. He'd actually written Gold back around the time the Kingston Trio broke up in 1967, but had held on to it. It's a bit of a light-hearted dig at the LA recording industry at the time, and he was assisted in the song by Stevie Nicks and Mick Fleetwood. It did okay too, hitting 5 on the Billboard and Australian charts. In Canada, it reached 4, 13 in New Zealand, and just 43 in the UK. Moving now to a Brit punk rock band, and a song developed out of an instrumental called People Phobia. It was actually named after a Chinese takeaway at Chislehurst in London's southeast. The band heard the instrumental while they were on board a tour bus, and Susie Sue said the lyrics came from the attitude of skinheads that frequented a takeaway. She says they would terrorise the Chinese family working there and wished she could be like Emma Peel from The Avengers and give them a decent kicking.

Susie and the Banshees in Hong Kong Garden. It's regarded as one of the first post-punk era hits, and in fact a reworked version was included on the soundtrack of the movie Marie Antoinette. The song did well in its home UK at number 7, 10 in Ireland, while in Australia it only reached 38. Speaking of Australia, the next two songs